0: I walk around with a switch. I know this ain't talking shit. We broke on her lips. Like how you let a rapper hit that ain't even got no hits. 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
1: Post it on the comments.

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4: Appreciate that, gang. Round two is officially underway, and the young stars are taking over the NBA spotlight, starting in Detroit, where the Detroit Pistons defended home court with a huge 111-101 Game 1 win over the Cleveland Cavaliers as Cade Cunningham continued his superstar playoff run with 23 points and 7 assists. While

0: Tobias Harris added 20, and Duncan Robinson knocked down 5 threes. And Detroit jumped out early and never fully lost control, despite Cleveland fighting all the way back to tie the game late in the fourth. But the Pistons answered with a huge closing run, fueled by defense and transition buckets, forcing 19 Cav turnovers that turned into 31 Detroit Piston points, while James Harden finished with 22 points, 8 rebounds, and 7 assists in the loss. Then out west, the defending champions, the OKC Thunder, looked dominant, crushing the LA Lakers 108-90 behind a monster night from Chet. I'm talking about my boy finished with 24 points, 12 rebounds, and 3 blocks while completely controlling the paint on both ends. The Thunder defense smothered LA, holding them to only 37 second half points, while LeBron scored 27 in the loss as OKC continued looking like the team to beat in the playoffs, man. And tonight on Prime Video, both series continue with massive Game 2 matchups as Cleveland tries to avoid falling behind 0-2 in Detroit, while later tonight, the Lakers face major pressure in Oklahoma City with a team that already looks like they in for another championship run. All right, that does it for me. That's been your Posted on the Corner Sports Minute with the playmaker Hollywood Zay. For this story, scores, and more, head on over to PostedOnTheCorner.com. 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And man, go on, give me a follow one time, gang. At Hollywood Zay.
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And it gon' blow up like a candle. 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
0: Period. 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You down?
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0: No, look it up and call. 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

0: on the corner. Who is this?
1: Amber.
0: What's up, Amber? Where you posted on the corner at?
1: I'm down in Greenville.
2: All right. You ready to spell this word?
1: Let's get it.
2: In 5 seconds, spell the word conscience.
1: C-O-N-S-C-I-N-C-E.
2: C-E? Is that what you
0: said? One more time?
1: You said conscience?
0: Yeah,
2: like your conscience.
1: Mm-hmm.
0: Yeah.
1: Okay. On your conscience is going to be C.

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1: Nope, nope. Look it up and call us back, baby.
2: It's Steve.
1: Steve, where are you posted on the corner at, boo?
2: I am on the south side in Morrow.
1: What you trying to spell a word?
2: Ooh, yeah, I can spell it.
1: All right, in 5 seconds, spell the word conscience.
2: Spell who?
1: Conscience, like your conscience talking to you.
2: Oh, oh, C-O-N-S-C-I-N-C-E.
1: Ooh, ooh. You were close. You were close.
3: Yeah, you messed up.
1: Look it up and call the back, Steve.
3: All right, folks. My name is Incognito.
1: I'm DJ Mrs.
3: Who it is?
4: This is Tasha.
1: Hey, Tasha. Where you posted on the corner at?
4: I am posted on the corner in Sandy Springs.
1: I know that's right. So somebody got that answer right. You want to spell a word?
4: Yes.
1: Spell the word conscious.
4: Conscious?
1: Yes. Spell that.
4: C-O-N-S-C-I-O-U-S.
1: Nope, nope. Look it up and call us back, baby.
3: Thank you. I promise you we got the smartest listeners on the radio. What's your name?
5: Juicy.
1: I know that's right. You ready to spell this word, boo?
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1: In 5 seconds, spell the word conscious, Juicy.
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1: Yes, oh, okay.
3: Woo, Juicy. Juicy.
1: Let's go, Juicy.
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3: You know I got some tea for you.
0: Who did it? Who done it? And who needs to quit it?
4: Who is that?
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0: DJ Mrs.
5: Posted on the corner.
3: Okay, let's get into it. Real quick tea for you. So Rick Ross recently explained why women with a career should quit their jobs. But first, Kelvin Evans, the man accused of stealing unreleased Beyonce music and other items from members of her team during the Cowboy Carter tour stop in ATL, is officially headed to trial next week. So
2: Take that to trial.
3: Yeah, he going to trial, all right. So per 11 Alive News, Evans appeared in court today for a final pre-trial hearing.

0: Now, prosecutors say he could face up to 6 years in prison.
1: Six?
0: Yes, due to prior convictions if found guilty on the charges.
1: He ain't leak no music.
0: That's what I'm saying. For 6 years, you might as well have gave us something.
1: Man, he might as well take them folks driving the Jeep down with you, too.
0: No, for real,
1: they need to be charged for leaving the music.
0: You know, I continue to keep you updated on that as that unfolds. And Rick Ross recently explains why career women should quit their jobs when dating a wealthy man.
2: Of course, ladies, get your education and have your career and all that just to show that you're capable. But when you get with a rich nigga, that's over with. Rich nigga gonna make you quit. I'm the career. Depend on me. That was cool what you was doing, though. I was highly impressed, but that's we got a flight early in the morning. I need you to come with me. Call whoever you gotta call. Let them know you can't make it. You got COVID.
0: COVID.
1: That's what he said.
0: Yeah, no, not doing that, son. Didn't go to school, didn't do all that stuff just to quit. And then also was dating, not my husband.
1: Oh.
0: I'm not going to stop my career for somebody I'm dating. Now I get a wealthy husband. You still going to hear me on the radio, boo. Come on. It ain't too much. That's such a thing as PTO, babe. So,

0: 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You need to recap. You already know we can go. 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
1: 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DJ Iceberg is about to go up with the drip tape. All of your favorite artists inside of one mix.
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I took on the chin, I just had to remember that jihadi. That's just how it goes, little bro facing 20, he 20 years old. I'm 25, I done beat up the road, went from New York to Texas and all the way home. Hey, I'm from the country, we put hot sauce on a pork chop sandwich. The plug said he getting heat in from Cali, so he paying shipping and handling. I talked to some people, they told me you probably could blow, you just need a little management. Boy, I don't give a damn about the industry, I find a plug and get rich off of cannabis. I don't give a damn about the industry, I work a job as long as my son's straight. I've been him with this music since bro used to cook me a beat on the lunch tray. I hate when they act throw it off, that boy wanna crash and it's down a one way. Born from that dirt name South for real. What's that stop on a Monday? But what's that it was stop on a Wednesday? I told my dog that he more like a brother to me, but I still pull a melee if he go against me. White boy, my name ain't Josh, but I keep a Drake in case they try to get me, and I call a burner the Hulu boys, cause they like to spin around.

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I'm from Georgia, deep down south. We grew up on Jeezy and Gucci Man. As my uncle would say on Gucci Man. 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
0: going to send you right here, okay? DJ Iceberg. Put some respect on it.
1: Man, dog got us in here getting ready for

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1: Hey, Incognito, it's Mocha. I wanted to shout out the whole 313 because I'm in the G. And yes, I have my own business. Follow me on Instagram, Mocha the Mogul. And if you need to get your business in order, baby, I'm the one you call. All right, bye.
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3: What up, y'all? It's Jermaine Dupree, and I just want to congratulate Incognito and DJ Mrs. on having the biggest show in the city. Yeah.
1: Hey, there's plenty of action going on in sports right now.
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5: Appreciate that, gang. Round two is officially underway, and the young stars are taking over the NBA spotlight, starting in Detroit, where the Detroit Pistons defended home court with a huge 111-101 Game 1 win over the Cleveland Cavaliers as Cade Cunningham continued his superstar playoff run with 23 points and 7 assists, while Tobias Harris added 20 and Duncan Robinson knocked down 5 threes. And Detroit jumped out early and never fully lost control, despite Cleveland fighting all the way back to tie the game late in the fourth. But the Pistons answered with a huge closing run, fueled by defense and transition buckets, forcing 19 Cav turnovers that turned into 31 Detroit Piston points, while James Harden finished with 22 points, 8 rebounds, and 7 assists in the loss. Then out west, the defending champions, the OKC Thunder, looked dominant, crushing the LA Lakers 108-90 behind a monster night from Chet. I'm talking about my boy finished with 24 points, 12 rebounds, and 3 blocks while completely controlling the paint on both ends. The Thunder defense smothered LA, holding them to only 37 second half points, while LeBron scored 27 and lost as OKC continued looking like the team to beat in the playoffs, man. And tonight on Prime Video, both series continue with massive Game 2 matchups as Cleveland tries to avoid falling behind 0-2 in Detroit, while later tonight, the Lakers face major pressure in Oklahoma City with a team that already looks like they in for another championship run. All right, that does it for me. That's been your Posted on the Corner Sports Minute with the playmaker Hollywood Zay. For this story, scores, and more, head on over to postedonthecorner.com. 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

0: man, go on, give me a follow one time, gang. 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
1: And we at the spot tonight.
2: 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Have my hookah ready.
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3: 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You know I'm posted on the corner. Big shout out to my people, Incognito and DJ Missus, for having the biggest show in the city. I already know what it is with me. Love, let's get it.
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0: qualifiers pull up, and see who's going to Miami. 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

0: I done came to church and how they talking about something. 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
1: What you said?
0: Man, like I said, that shit ain't got nothing to do with me, guys.
1: Nah, so. 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
1: Post it on the corner.

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This is Pastor Mike Jr. And there's a word that should come to mind and make you smile. It's called incognito. 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

0: 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Incognito does not mean I don't have it. It means I don't have to flaunt it. It means I am who I am and I'm comfortable in my own skin. So every time you tune on to Incognito, you're not just listening to music. You're not just vibing with your favorite people. What you're saying is that I'm going to be the person in my family who can win and remain humble. Win and not be over the top. Win and just remain who I am. Don't let anybody rush you. It's a generation of people who are rising who are going to be blessed and still know how to be incognito.
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4: 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Yeah, right, picture that with a Kodak. Or better yet, go to Times Square, take a picture of me with a Kodak. Took my life from negative to positive. I just want y'all to know that.

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Hit 3-pointers on the chain. Fresh new J's, AMG, switch lanes, oh. 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

0: tight, but
1: here's I can hit my section, he be in heels. 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
0: 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And when you hear the Carey Law Office jet to Miami takeoff, don't play with it. 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
1: Yeah, yeah. Oh, yeah, yeah. 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It's cool.

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0: We're proud to live here too. Dee Dee in the morning. Logan Scott getting you through your workday. Uncle Woody turning you up all afternoon long. Then get posted on the corner with Incognito. 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
1: Thanks for starting your day with Didi in the morning. We get real with you every morning, and Uncle Woody lets you keep it real in the afternoon. 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

0: Dub V, wake up. It's Dee Dee in the morning on 107.3 The Beat. Hey, it's Dee Dee in the morning and welcome to the show.
1: Hey,
0: it
1: hey,
0: is
1: hey.
0: Friday. We are all here. J. Cruz.
2: Yo.
0: Yep, also Trey G.
3: What's happening?
0: And comedian J.J. Williamson.
4: Hello.
0: All right, everybody. Today it is Friday, May 8th. It is World Donkey Day.
3: Donkey?
0: She
3: got a donk.
5: She got a donk. She got a donk. She got a donk. She got a donk. She got a donk. She got a donk.
3: All right.
0: All right. All right, fine. Here it is. It is No Socks Day.
3: No socks.
4: I can't do them no more.
3: Yeah.
4: I don't
3: you can't do,
4: that.
3: Do socks?
4: I mean, not with no regular shoes. Tennis shoes.
3: So you just, it'd be shoes and just feet. That's it.
4: Oh, no, I do socks. I thought they were, I'm sorry. I'm thinking they say you don't do socks.
0: No, yeah, it's No Socks Day.
4: No socks.
3: No socks day?
0: I don't know. It's National Have a Coke Day.
2: Okay.
4: I love me old good Coke.
2: Me too. Oh, yeah. My God.
4: Especially the one that say,
3: I like Pepsi.
0: Do you really?
3: I'm a Pepsi man myself.
0: Pepsi always just tastes like flat Coke.
4: For real.
2: Flat Trippy. Coke?
4: It does. Flat, yeah. Flat Coke. Yeah, I go with that.
2: But the best Coca-Cola is on McDonald's and the fountain.
0: Mm.
2: Oh, my God.
0: National Give Somebody a Cupcake Day.
4: Right. I ain't had one in a minute.
0: And it is Reward Yourself Day.
3: My granny used to say that. When you get paid, I don't care if it's a piece of candy. Buy yourself something.
0: Mm-hmm. My mom used to say that, too. You got to do something.
3: Serve you first.
0: That's nice. Yeah. I know that's right. Trey says, serve you first.
3: Yeah.
0: All right, let's celebrate birthdays, y'all. Here

0: Happy birthday goes out to the rapper 6ix9ine celebrating a birthday.
1: 6ix9ine.
2: Now, is that the one that used to be married to Vivica Fox?
0: Hell no. Oh,
3: what? Oh. And then he said, oh, like he was scared. Oh.
0: What?
3: Y'all, boy, if y'all could see Dee's face when I said that.
0: I'm like, huh? Who?
1: Hell boy, no. I don't know who you thinking of.
0: Me either.
1: Oh, yeah, baby. My bad.
0: All right, let's move on. Happy birthday goes out to the pop singer, Katy P. B. Who's Katy B?
4: Katy B.
0: Who's Katy B?
1: I don't even know.
0: We know Katy
4: B.
0: Who?
4: She's from London.
0: She's from London?
3: He don't even know. He just be putting people on there.
0: I know it.
3: She's one of the Spice Girls?
0: That's our producer, Breeze. Breeze, who's Katy B?
4: The girl from London.
0: Oh, her.
1: Yeah.
0: Okay, happy birthday to the girl from London. Katy B.
3: Hell no.
2: London, Kentucky, though.
3: Yeah.
0: Kentucky, though.
1: Hell no.
0: Thank you, Breeze. This is one of our producers London here at the show. He said that's her birthday today, Katy B. All right. We kick the show off with early morning memes. Here we go. Mine just says this. They say 40 is the new 30, and 50 is the new 40. All I know is 9 p.m. is definitely the new midnight, because... Yeah. I be sleep.
3: Yeah.
5: Nighty-night. All right, y'all, here it is. I'm a dad. If you're a dad and you need a joke, I got a dad joke. You can use it.
0: Come on, let's go.
5: You guys ready? What's blue and not very heavy?
1: What's blue and not very heavy?
5: It's one of those ones that get you.
0: What?
5: Light blue.
2: Okay, I see it.
5: Kaboom.
2: I see it.
5: I mean, come on, you gotta give me my.
1: I don't like that one. I got one.
0: All right, thank
1: I got
0: you
1: one. Since Cinco de Mayo just passed, I got another one. Mine says, y'all better not get mad when Juneteenth come around and Mexicans talking about their name Harriet Tubman.
0: I know that's right.
5: Ooh. And wearing what?
2: Ooh.
0: Harriet Tubman.
2: Okay, here we go. Females be having Beyonce attitude with a Morgan Freeman face.
0: I hate you. Boy, I hate you.
1: Damn.
0: Better.
2: Come on
0: I don't
2: now.
0: Like that. All right.
2: Let's switch it up.
0: All right.
1: Damn it, man.
0: That's how we kick the show off, early morning memes and insults. All right, listen.
2: Oh, damn.
0: On the show today, we're going to tap in with a new couple on Date Fail. Hopefully, we can get them on the right track. Plus, we're going to get into a dope discussion where your two cents definitely matters. We got free money inside the $1,000 minute game. So here we go. Get ready. It's Friday.
2: Hey.
0: It's Dee Dee in the morning.
2: Come on now.
0: Thanks for starting your day with Dee Dee in the morning.
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1: Good morning, Dee Dee in the Morning. Okay, let me just say this. Trey G and JJ, get ready. J. Crew said he's going to blow our mind with something. He said these are some things we got to get ready for by 2050, right?
2: By 2050. Okay. These things sound made up, y'all, but these are actual things that are going to be happening by 2050.
1: By 2050.
2: So get used to it.
1: We already know, flying cars.
2: For sure. Oh, yeah. Now, the infrastructure for flying cars is a little bit away, but they are definitely coming. But I'm going to blow your mind. This is a little bit different. So, imagine a battery that never needs charged for your phone.
1: Oh, that would be great.
2: By 2050, they're going to be using synthetic diamond that turns radiation into continuous electric currents.
1: So, we're going to have a battery that we never have to charge.
2: Ever. Your phone will always
1: stay on.
2: Be on.
1: Nice.
3: I'm going to tell you this. Don't keep it in your pocket because it's going to get your leg cancer.
2: Burn a hole through your thigh.
3: That do not sound healthy.
1: You be walking with a limp. He's in leg cancer.
2: Hopefully by 2050, Trey, they make it safe.
1: Let's see. Okay, what else we got?
2: Hopefully. All right, next. So they're going to be having an Earth digital copy. So Earth will have its own digital copy. Well, they'll be able to predict storms, earthquakes, right? Because this digital copy will have everything in place where they'll be able to predict the weather patterns of the future for the planet.
1: Nice.
3: I like that one.
2: Ain't that dope?
1: Yeah, it's like 2050, everybody.
2: By 2050. Mm-hmm. All right, so real meat will be grown in labs by 2050.
1: I can see that.
2: And we're not, this isn't called substitute. This is actual raising of
1: They're
2: an animal, but not letting it fully, you know, it's a science behind it. But it's not a copy. It's actual meat.
1: Yeah,
2: by
1: 2050.
3: Actual meat.
1: That's what they are.
3: Impossible meat.
1: Yeah.
2: See, all those names. Take all the no substitute.
1: Mystery meat.
2: Don't do that. No, this is actual animal meat grown in labs.
1: You can get mystery meat right now at the dollar store.
2: You actually can.
4: Damn. Immediately.
3: Nah, don't put it in the freezer. None of that.
2: Damn.
1: Hold on, you gotta take one of those small hibachis with you to the dollar store.
4: If you got a hot plate, put it in the trunk and plug it up and cook it while you drive
3: it. JJ make it sound like you gotta cook it on the motor.
4: For real.
1: I know.
2: You gotta do what you gotta do. By 2050, shelves will have meat from non-living animals, and that is a fact.
1: Right.
2: Next, hyperspeed trains will replace short-haul flights. So any short flight, you wanna, you know, these hyper trains are quiet. They don't give out any emissions. They don't cause any turbulence. Mm-hmm. They don't shake. I've never been on one, but they're going to be here everywhere, and short trips will be taken over by these, so you won't have to take a flight for 2 hours.
1: I hope they're cheaper than the flights. Okay, but go
2: ahead. They have to be. All right, so this is for real, and I've heard a lot about this. The woolly mammoth will be back by 2050. This is for real. They're already in the process of making this. Now, they're big, and they say, realistically, they will help slow down the melting of the ice caps.
1: Oh, really?
2: Yes, because how big they are, they'll take away in the air. What is that?
3: Moisture? Like moisture or atmosphere?
2: Not the moisture, the bad thing that's in the air. CO.
3: Pollution.
2: Yes, it'll filter everything. Okay. Their size and what they do will help the environment, and it'll slow down the ice from melting.
1: All right.
2: Humans will live on cities built on oceans. Trey, how much of the ocean, the world is ocean? Is water?
3: It's like 90% almost.
2: 71%. 71% is covered in ocean, which means we're running out of land.
3: Yep.
2: Scientists in China and in the UN have already developed a blueprint of cities that will live, like, hold about 10,000, 20,000 people, but they will be on the ocean.
3: I will say this. People don't realize we are on, like, one side of this globe. Mm-hmm. The whole other side is water.
4: It's just
3: crazy.
2: Right. That's why they say we know more about space than we do our own oceans, which is crazy. This one is a little scary. Microscopic sensors will monitor the entire planet. So it's like this dust that they will release. We can't see it with our eyes. But it can monitor any changes all around the globe.
1: Oh, you mean kind of like chemtrails that we all said was a lie?
2: This is why this one gets a little weird, right? But these are more like digital sensors that could sense anything, like the heat.
1: And it's in our atmosphere, and we don't see it. Again, chemtrails. Let's go.
2: People did not like this one. AI will decode animal language.
1: I bet they will.
2: Able to understand.
1: Hold on, I would love to know what my dog Dak thinks.
2: Exactly.
1: I want to know it. Because every now and then he turns his head and looks at me like, really? You know what I mean? Like, this dog will just stare at me and just turn his head like, what?
2: Imagine your fish telling you, yo, give me some more water.
1: All right, now I'm not trying to figure out what the goldfish has to say.
4: Dak just hit me. He said he want to tell you, I've been ready to go. He said, I want a new owner. And I want to eat what you eat.
1: And he does. That's hilarious. So all of these things are expected by 2050.
2: Things that sound completely unbelievable by 2050 will be a real thing. So get ready, y'all.
1: Well, I think it's going to be sooner than that because the way it takes

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1: You ain't lying.
0: Right? Man. All right, thank you for that, Cruz. Appreciate it. It's Didi in the morning.
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1: Good morning, it's Dee Dee in the morning. I'm sleepy because I just got through eating.
2: Boy.
1: Good food, some good food, and a lot. Jay Cruz is here, also a comedian, J.J. Williams and Trey G. Now, here's the deal. Trey went into this spot, told us all about it, but Jay Cruz actually fell in love when they came in. Tell everybody why.
3: So Trey told us about this Dominican spot that he went to recently, and I haven't been there, and luckily that's who's in here today. Fritua!
1: Please welcome Rosie and James Brunder.
4: Hey.
1: Good morning.
3: Yes.
1: All right, so Rosie and James, you two here. This was really my first time eating full Dominican food.
2: Yeah, me too.
3: All the way, too.
1: Like tasting so much. You guys brought so much in. Please tell everybody some of the things you brought in today and what you serve at your restaurant.
2: Well, we brought some, we have a traditional Cuban that we make. Our pork, we let it get in the oven for 8 to 10 hours, mm-hmm. let that fall off the bone. We brought some chimis, which is a traditional burger. You have your protein, you have your cabbage, your sauce in there. Mm-hmm. We brought some moro de gandules, which is the rice with the pigeon peas in it. We brought some pork. We brought a lot of beautiful things in here.
1: You sure did.
3: Empanadas.
2: Okay, yes, lots of flavor.
1: We ate good.
2: You know what y'all brought? Some sleepy.
3: that usually accompanies
2: that. Yeah, buddy. Okay.
1: All right, so you guys opened the restaurant. Tell us a little bit about how long you had the restaurant and what else everybody can expect there.
2: The restaurant, we've had it for 3 years. Our expectations is to give quality. Love, you know, the food is a language, you know, it's an art. So when we come in, we want you to feel like you're at home, especially when you're having food at home. You're never in the living room, you're in the kitchen. You know, when you're with family, you're always in the kitchen. You're always eating, you're munching. So that's the experience that we want people to have.
1: All right, now Rosie, you did all this cooking today?
5: Yes, I did.
1: Okay, Rosie can cook.
2: Yes,
1: Rosie
2: can
1: go down.
3: Rosie can cook, but she's scared to talk though.
1: I know.
2: Yeah.
1: Rosie,
2: yeah.
1: Rosie, how'd you guys tell me about the name, by the way?
5: So fritura means everything fried.
1: Ah.
5: But when you tell someone that doesn't know what fritura is, they're like, what?
1: Mm-hmm. Mm-hmm.
5: So it's like, fritu what? So it could be a question, but it could also be a statement, because once they have the food, it's like, fritu what?
1: Yeah. Yeah.
2: I like that.
1: It's
2: I
1: all
2: like
1: about
2: that.
1: The delivery.
5: Wow.
2: So everything is fried.
5: Almost everything is fried.
2: Everything's fried. Mm-hmm. Okay.
5: So the concept that we have is that we want to give you what you don't want to make at home.
1: Mm-hmm.
5: So you don't want to fry all these things at home. So that's what we give you.
1: Okay.
2: Yeah.
1: You guys brought something in and you said it's kind of like an appetizer that had the sausage in it, cheese.
5: So it's called a picadera or a fritura.
1: Uh-huh.
5: So that has the Dominican sausage, which is the longaniza. It has fried salami, fried cheese, fried pork, and fried chicken. Mm-hmm. And we usually serve it either with tostones or maduros.
1: Okay. This is
3: tostones, maduros, or plátanos, plantains.
1: Thank you. Thank you, Cruz. Because, you know, all I know is that when they came in, Cruz, he's been eating everything since y'all walked in over an hour ago.
3: When I first smelled it, I was like, this smells like my mama's kitchen.
1: So for somebody who, let's say somebody who's never had Dominican food before, what's the first thing you think they got to try from your menu?
2: I think that it's called the mangube tres golpes. That's a traditional.
1: The what?
2: Mangube tres. So it's butter smash plantains with the three.

0: with the three hits. Mangú, say mangú.
1: Mangú.
2: There you go.
0: Mangú.
2: And the other one.
0: Los tres golpes.
1: Los tres golpes.
0: Yes. You got it.
1: Los tres golpes.
0: Yes.
1: I'm learning.
3: Yeah, go ahead.
1: JJ, you try it. You try it. Say it again.
3: Nah, but so y'all was saying.
0: Mangú with the tres golpes.
3: Mangú.
0: Tres.
3: Tres.
0: Golpes.
3: Golpes.
0: You got it.
4: So,
0: that's it.
4: That's it. So it's kind of the three punches.
0: Yeah,
4: that's right. So fried salami, fried cheese, and fried eggs, and then we put pickled onions over it.
1: So that right there is what you think people should try first.
4: That is the most traditional thing that you would think of when you think Dominican Republic, because it's like a Dominican breakfast.
0: Yes.
1: You're located in Roanoke, Texas. Tell everybody again how to find a Fritúa.
0: If you put Dominican food, we're going to pop up.
1: Okay.
0: But Fritúa, you go on our social media, so it's fritúa.com.
3: Mm-hmm.
0: You'll find us. I mean, we're not hard to find.
1: I love that. Dominican food, y'all. If you've ever never had it before, you got to try theirs. It's so good. Everything you brought was good.
0: Thank you so
1: Everything.
0: Much.
1: I promise you, was that good.
4: Oh, you still have to try the dulce de coco.
1: What is that?
4: Coconut candy.
1: The coconut candy.
4: We make, and the Fritúa cookie that we collaborated with Big Zaddy's, and she makes the cookie for us. So we provide the dulce de coco, and she makes the coconut candy. The cookie for
1: us. You know, I'm really upset that I don't have an accent. Because y'all's accent, the way you're able to just, you know, the words just rolling off your tongue. I'm getting mad. I want that. All right, here's the deal. If you want to try it, if you've never had Dominican food, you really need to go. To Roanoke, Texas, and you guys are located where inside?
4: 206 North Oak Street in Roanoke, Texas.
5: And just to let you know, it is not the same as Mexican food.
1: No.
5: Yes, we all speak Spanish, but it's two different things.
1: Yes, it is. Very much so. You guys got to try them. Definitely support. That's what this is all about. Our small business spotlight is putting the spotlight on some of those in our community that you need to support. Rosie and James Brunder are their names, and it's called Fritúa, and make sure you visit them in Roanoke.
3: Fritúa!
0: Yes.
1: Take it up for Rosie and James Brunder.

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1: Alrighty, I got to stop everything right now. And I know I could tell Trey likes that song. That's Trey's. That's one of Trey's favorites. I could just tell.
2: One of the ones.
1: All right, but listen, we got to stop everything. Get right to the hot topics. Well, here we go.
3: Situations get sticky.
4: It's getting sticky. Sticky.
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1: 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All right, you guys saw this. They're trying to contain this virus that was on that that ship. What is it called? The Hanta virus? Hanta? Yeah. What is it? Hanta or Hanta?
2: I think it's Hanta virus.
1: All right.
2: It's where you're from.
1: All right. Tomato, tomato. The Hanta virus, though, they're saying they're trying to contain it.
6: This morning, global health officials and those in the U.S. are racing to contain a deadly hantavirus outbreak as new cases emerge linked to that cruise ship in the Atlantic. KLM Airlines now saying one of the ship's passengers, who later died from the virus, boarded a flight in Johannesburg before crew members decided she was too sick to travel. Dutch health officials are now contacting the passengers who were on that plane. Meanwhile, Switzerland has confirmed a new case of the virus in a man who'd previously been on the ship, the first confirmed case in Europe. Here in the U.S., we learned overnight that people in at least two states, Arizona and Georgia, are being monitored. So far, no symptoms have been reported. But some passengers were allowed to leave the ship before the full extent of the outbreak was known. One passenger still on board was quoted by a Spanish newspaper saying 23 people disembarked at an earlier stop, adding, "There are 23 people wandering around there, and until 3 days ago, no one had contacted them."
1: Dang it.
2: It's actually crazy.
1: Yeah, and they're thinking this thing is done through human contact. Because even though they say it, didn't they claim it started with rodent? Rodent feces and all this kind of stuff. But now they're thinking that it came through on human to human contact. Mm. Did anybody see what they're now saying, though, that it could be a situation where this is all planned and there was a
2: girl
1: tweet that was out years ago that talked about it predicted coronavirus and this in the same year?
2: It said 2023 coronavirus will end, and then it said 2026 hantavirus will begin.
7: No, it didn't.
1: Yes, it did.
2: And this was back in like 2022, I think.
1: Yeah, it was done in June of 2022.
2: Yeah, and that was the only tweet that it ever put out.
1: Yep.
2: Shut up!
1: And it was by somebody called the soothsayer.
2: Yeah.
1: Soothsayer.
2: But listen, I'm going to say this, though. Before you get your conspiracy theories antennas going,

0: What if AI created it? Well, like, what if somebody just did it through AI and they was like,
1: right
0: oh,
1: now,
0: yeah.
1: just recently.
0: Like, yeah, they just recently
1: and
0: did
1: they
0: it.
1: Put the date as 6/10/22.
0: Exactly.
1: Okay.
0: Exactly.
2: Because it's just an image.
0: Yeah, it's just
2: and
0: an
2: you
0: image.
2: Can fake an image.
1: But it just says 2023, Corona ended, 2026, hantavirus.
0: How I know you was going to sink your conspiracy theory teeth into
2: it.
0: This.
2: She found it.
0: I knew it. Oh, my God.
3: You knew it. When you saw it, you like, D-D.
0: Oh, my God.
1: All right, here's another one then, Trey. It says from 2012.
0: Oh, God.
1: Somebody says this. This guy says, overheard behind me while watching H5N1 Nas workshop today. You want to really make a pandemic, make hantavirus human transmissible.
0: Yeah. I've seen a lot of people in the comment section saying that they don't believe this hantavirus is as bad as people like say it is. And they don't believe it's spreading like they say it is.
1: All right. Really? Let's see. Yeah, let's talk like about propaganda. 50 Cent. Y'all see he's in trouble?
0: Jeez. Yep. The homie 50 Cent basically is headed back to court again after one of his former financial assistants basically is suing him for harassment, and she said he was bullying her.
4: 50 Cent, a.k.a. Curtis Jackson, is responding through his lawyer to a lawsuit filed against him by a woman who worked with the music mogul for about 12 years. Here are some of the highlights of the lawsuit. Monique Mayers claims she refused to hide property in her own name to conceal Jackson's connection to a transaction during his bankruptcy-related reporting period. She also says she would not file a false police report accusing Jackson's driver and bodyguard of stealing Jackson's vehicle and approximately $600,000 in cash. Because of that, Mayer says she was fired in March of 2019 without cause and without severance. 50 Cent's attorney responded, though, to those allegations, calling Mayers a disgruntled former employee who was terminated for cause over 5 years ago. They also noted Mayers has, quote, chosen to employ counsel who is currently engaged in separate ongoing litigation against Mr. Jackson on behalf of Shaniqua Tompkins. Who is that, you might ask? Well, Tompkins shares a son.
1: 50 Cent, baby mama.
0: Yeah, basically.
1: The one he's been fighting with forever.
0: Yeah. And if you know how 50 Cent move, you had to know that something like this was going to happen. Because I feel like he like targets other people so much that somebody just probably couldn't wait to target him. You know what I mean?
2: Yeah, I've always said you go after people so much, I hope you have no skeletons in your closet. Yeah. And maybe, you know.
1: Everybody kept saying that about him, but he has been quiet, y'all. You notice that? 50 ain't said nothing lately in like 2 weeks.
0: And some of the allegations that she is like, not 2 weeks.
1: It has been.
0: Yeah, some of the allegations she putting up on him, I could kind of see him doing some of that stuff.
1: Me too.
2: Yeah, buddy.
1: Yeah. Me too.
0: Making a social media post and all that type of stuff.
1: All right, listen, coming up, you guys, we got $1,000 for you with our $1,000 minute game. Get ready to call in and play, all right? It's Didi in the morning.

0: And play, all right? It's Dee Dee in the morning.
1: Y'all, just a friendly reminder, Mother's Day is coming, so don't let it sneak up on you. 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
1: Good Friday morning to you. It's Dee Dee in the Morning, looking right now for Trey G to find out what's trending with Trey this early in the morning.
6: Hey, if you have logged into your Instagram account, you might notice that you have a little bit less of a follower count than you had when you went to sleep.
7: Oh, I went straight to it when I read this.
6: Yeah, they say that Instagram has removed multiple Instagram accounts following a major bot purge. Mm-hmm. So, bot accounts basically are accounts that pretty much are set up by like machines or like not run by people, or they've just been inactive on Instagram for I don't know how long.
1: Oh, that's what I heard. Yeah, inactive accounts, this and that. There's a lot of them that they,
6: Yeah, mm-hmm. And they inflate people's follower counts. And so now Instagram is trying to get rid of that so they can kind of purge everything and start anew.
1: Did you see what they said? I think Kylie Jenner lost 15 million followers.
6: Oh, dang.
1: Yeah, she lost like 15 million. Somebody else lost 8 million followers. Yeah.
7: Did you guys go check?
1: No, I didn't even check.
6: I did go check. I didn't lose any, but I did see a page that I follow. They lost like 100,000.
1: No.
6: And it's like a very popular like black page.
1: Really?
8: Yeah. Now, are they going to get those back?
1: Yeah. That's
7: No, they're bot accounts.
1: They could have been bot or inactive. Somebody's just inactive.
6: Gone.
1: They're gone.
6: Yeah, they gone.
7: It kind of tells you your real following count. You know what I mean?
6: It's good, though, to a certain extent, because if they don't interact with you, they're just taking up kind of room and space anyway.
7: For sure.
1: Yeah. You know, I had to do that. Like, I'd be following people, but I don't really. So I had stopped. I had to unfollow because I was like, you're bothering me. I mean, what am I doing this for?
6: Right. I unfollowed you.
7: Wait, damn. Hold on, I just looked. You unfollowed me, girl.
8: Look, today.
1: All right, listen, coming up, we got the five things you need to know to start your day. It's Dee Dee in the Morning.
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0: It's Dub V. Wake up. It's Dee Dee in the morning on 107.3 The Beat. It's Dee Dee in the morning, and we got to get into something right now. First of all, good morning. It is Friday. There is J. Cruz.
1: Hey.
0: Also, Trey G.
2: Happy Friday.
0: Uh-oh. And comedian J.J. Williamson.
3: Good morning, good morning, good morning, good people. It's Friday. It's the weekend. It's time to party. Hey. It's Friday. It's Friday. It's the weekend. It's time to party. So, J.J., what you do?
0: Hey,
3: when the weekend come to you, I'm gonna get my shop on,
0: okay.
3: And I'm gonna get my brunch on,
0: okay.
3: Then I'm gonna get my smoke on all weekend long because it's Friday.
4: Number one, the five things you need to know right now on Dee Dee in the Morning.
0: First thing you need to know right now, everybody is upset. They're saying an IDF soldier, an Israeli soldier now, has been caught desecrating the statue of Virgin Mary. Yeah, they said that what he did was he took a cigarette. He had a cigarette in his mouth, and he took one and put it to the Virgin Mary's mouth, too. Gave her a cigarette.
1: Mm.
0: So people are upset about it. They said he's desecrating the statue of the Virgin Mary.
1: Most recently, another soldier hit the head of a Jesus statue with a sledgehammer.
0: Mm-hmm.
1: That photo went out, too. So they've been having some issues with that over
0: there. They really, really have.
1: Oh, you know, they put together a commission over there just to investigate incidents like this.
0: Really?
1: Against Christians over there.
0: Wow. Yeah. Right. But yeah, they said they didn't like the fact that the Virgin Mary was smoking. And again, it looked like it's a cigarette. I don't know if it's anything else. I don't know. I couldn't tell.
2: All right, leave them statues and stuff alone.
0: Leave it alone.
1: All right. Expert, JJ.
3: Hey, well, ladies and gentlemen, let's talk a little NFL. Now, y'all know a couple of weeks ago we had the NFL draft. These teams are starting to go to minicamp. Well, there's one particular player that's not going to be in minicamp, and Jay Cruz, unfortunately, it's your team.
1: Mm-mm.
3: Aaron Rodgers.
1: Mm.
3: Aaron Rodgers has not decided if he's going to come back to the Pittsburgh Steelers. He's holding his team up, the franchise up right now. They didn't pick a quarterback in the draft. They didn't trade for one. So for right now, Pittsburgh Steelers franchise is quarterbackless, if that's such a word.
0: Quarterbackless
3: right now. So they don't have no quarterback. So, Cruz, you get in shape, man. They may be calling you up, man. They need a quarterback.
1: Oh, y'all saw me last year with my son's shoulder pads on.
3: Yeah. So helmet. You are ready. You
1: I'm
3: got
1: ready
3: the helmet,
1: go.
3: You got the glove, you got the, yeah, so you ready.
1: Mouthpiece.
3: Yeah.
1: I got the skills.
2: You saw me last year. You looked the damn fool.
0: Okay, all right.
2: You saw me last year. You looked the damn fool. Go ahead, man.
0: Let's go.
1: Can we talk about this Philly crossing guard who some people say acted a fool after he got interviewed for retelling a story about a car crash by a school?
5: When I tell you, he ran the light, T-boned the lady, I'm bobbing and weaving. I'm just thankful to be alive right now. Thank you, Jesus.
6: What did it sound like?
5: Bam! I swear, not to be funny, it happened that fast, and luckily, I'm alive.
6: Do you know what time of day the kids were playing out there?
5: They was out there. They were in there. I had to pull a kid out. I had to pull, what's her name, nephew out.
6: Mm-mm. What?
5: Mm-hmm. No, what's her name, nephew? Mm-hmm. Yes. Mm-hmm.
6: So there were kids in there?
5: Yes. My adrenaline is still running. I'm just thankful to be alive.
6: So you see this car on its side. Kids are screaming. What's going on?
5: I run Sebel. Then I grab a kid out because he's stuck frantically. Pull him out. Guy's in there. He's trapped in there. Then I run out, get myself together, because my heart is boom, boom, boom, boom, boom.
1: He went viral for personality.
3: Yeah,
1: really
3: did.
1: Another story.
3: I saw it.
1: It was really good.
0: Hey,
1: I wouldn't be surprised.
0: It made me think about it. They can make a song. Remember that one lady who did it? There was a lady who was the, she saw the reporter, and she was like, y'all don't remember that?
1: Protect and they your kids.
0: No, that was Hide Your Kids, Hide Your Wife. That was a guy, and they made a song out of that one.
3: Okay. Right.
0: But then there was another woman.
2: Right. Was it, Oh Lord Jesus,
0: yeah,
2: there's a fire.
0: There it is.
2: Yeah.
0: Y'all remember
2: that? Brown.
0: Yeah.
2: I definitely do remember her.
0: And they made a big video and a song out of her.
2: for being
0: an eyewitness. I see them doing that with him, too.
2: Yeah. But the other guy, too, Hide Your Kids, Hide Your Wife. He was famous
1: for real.
2: There's a rapper out of Florida by the name of Kodak Black, aka Bill Capri.
3: Yeah,
2: it looks like Kodak Black was arrested in Florida for drug trafficking charges. He just recently turned himself in off of a 2025 case back in November that he caught. His attorney actually did release a statement. He said it is a weak legal basis that they have arrested him on. They found prescription cough syrup, promethazine, and some other stuff on him. So he is now locked up behind bars. And I feel like, I ain't gonna lie, that's kind of the best place for Kodak Black at this point.
1: Boy.
0: Damn.
2: He has been very sporadic on social media.
1: Promethazine.
2: Oh,
0: golly. All right, listen, those right there are your five. We need somebody to play our $1,000 mini game. You answer 10 questions correctly this morning, you're gonna win some cash. You're gonna be $1,000 richer for the weekend right now if you answer these questions, all right? Hit us up right now at 833-TALK TO DeeDee.
3: That's 833-825-5233.
0: It's DeeDee in the morning. Thanks for starting your day with DeeDee in the morning.
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0: it, let it clap, let it clap. 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
1: lap. 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
0: Spread them cheeks, let me see that. 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
1: Good morning, Dee Dee in the Morning. We're about to play our $1,000 minute game. Get ready. All right, so listen, you guys, before we even get into that, according to this, they say on average, we spend about this many minutes each day looking for something that we lost or we can't find. How many minutes a day y'all be looking around going, where'd I leave that? Mm-mm. Let me find.
2: Anywhere from 35 to an hour.
1: Huh? Okay.
2: About 35 minutes. Wow.
1: It's going
2: to
1: take you about 35 minutes to find something?
2: Yeah.
1: What about you, Trey?
3: I say about 10 to 15.
1: What about you, Cruz?
4: Recently, hours and hours. I would say 5 hours. I've been losing
3: everything.
4: I've been losing everything.
3: Sound like money long.
1: I know it, right? Hours and hours.
4: I swear, y'all, something going on. I'm forgetting everything.
1: They say
2: you renovated your house then.
4: Something's wrong.
1: They say it takes, on average, 55 minutes for you to find something you lost in the house.
2: Yeah.
4: 55? I needed time to find something this morning.
3: It takes me that long. I just give up. I go get another one.
1: Me too, Trey. I'd be like, you know, unless it's my keys.
2: Nah, your keys be expensive.
4: Yeah.
2: My son just lost his damn. We had to get one made.
1: Let me tell you what I ended up having to do, guys. Let me tell you, I really do feel like my mama now. So there's like this table when you walk in the house. And I have a little bowl right there, and that's where I put my keys every time I walk in, so I know where the hell they are.
2: I got a little hook right by my...
1: Oh, you have a hook?
2: I got a hook right there by the door.
1: Oh, you put your coat and hat there, too, on that hook?
2: No, I hang them up.
1: All right, let's go.

0: 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Hey, Tabitha.
1: Tab.
2: Good morning.
0: I love her name, Tabitha. I think that's such a cute name.
3: I had sex with a Tabitha once.
2: What?
3: I did.
1: Oh, she said, ooh.
3: Tabitha, I know it wasn't you, baby. I'm just saying. I just remember Tabitha. She was a cool girl. I liked Tabby.
1: Oh, Tabitha.
3: Me and Tabby.
2: I'm cool.
1: Tabitha, what's your middle name?
2: Lasagna.

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1: On Dee Dee in the morning.
0: You told us you were going to make your cousin mad, right?
3: Well, I'm going to tell him I went to see Boo Boo 2 days ago.
0: Mm-hmm.
3: And his daddy got jiggy with me, and I had to beat his daddy up in front of my child. I hate to do that, but.
0: All right, then let's call. Right. Let's call.
4: All right.
5: Hello.
3: Hey, this is Sharon. Guess what happened?
5: What's up?
3: Well, I went over to baby daddy's house yesterday.

0: And he tried to get jiggy with me, and I had to give him a two-piece without a fight. He started talking shit. I went to take the baby some gumbo, and he just didn't want to hear that shit, and I had to go on and flowing.
1: Oh, that motherfucker tripping again, huh?
0: Yeah, he tripping.
1: Michelle, where are you at now?
0: At the house now. I had to jet because the motherfucker gonna call the police on me.
1: Man, that hoe, man. Where you leave that at?
0: Man, I think he at the house, but he gonna call the police, he whole ass like that. You don't get him?
1: Well, yeah. I wish you'd put him on the phone. Call him or something. Call his mama.
0: His mama dead.
1: Call the motherfucking grave. Wake that hoe up.
0: I know. I wish I could wake that bitch up. She dead and gone, though.
1: Yeah, well, I tell you what. You let that motherfucker do one more thing to my kinfolk. And I'll be back on the flight. I'm out.
0: You smoking that good?
1: Yeah, I got to get my mind right to telling about this old cupcake. You know what I'm saying?
0: I know. I told him you don't get your stripes on him yet. He just don't believe it. But you know the
1: You can't get no stripes off no hoe.
2: All right, I want everybody to listen. This here is a real conversation. This is Charles. It's a prank call. It's the Mad Minute.
1: Man, you had me ready to go smash this cat.
2: You know what? You and Sharon are wrong. Y'all was going to go to the grave to get this man's mama.
1: No. You know, I'm from Denver, so I'm smoking that good. Yeah. You know, I can keep it legal by the pound.
2: All right. Y'all give it up for Sharon and Charles.
3: Get in on the fun and prank call someone you know. Tell us how at DDMakesMeLaugh.com.

0: Not the Dia de la Muerte.
1: I know it. Not that one. No, no. She's in the news for something else. Wait till we tell you. It's pretty bad. Here we go.
2: If you're talking about it, Dee Dee's talking about it. Hot Topics on Dee Dee in the Morning.
1: So the CDC now is saying the Hanta virus. I don't know which one it is. I swear to God, yesterday on the news, they called it Hanta.
0: Hanta.
1: They called it the Hanta virus.
3: That's what I've been
1: this
3: hearing.
1: This morning, they're calling it the Hanta virus.
3: Okay. I think it just depends on who's saying it.
1: That's what I said. Tomato. Caribbean. Merlot.
0: Caramel. Caramel.
3: Yeah.
4: Merlot. Pecan. Pecan.
1: There it is, right? Any more?
3: Her here.
1: Yeah, there you go. Hair.
3: Her. Shut up.
1: No.
4: Jeremiah J. My. Uh-oh. They call me J. My.
1: All right. Whatever the hell it is, the CDC now is saying that this hantavirus outbreak is a level 3.
5: This morning, sources say the CDC has classified the hantavirus outbreak as a level 3 emergency response, meaning the risk to the general public remains low, but it is being closely monitored. Teams of scientists and physicians have been activated. The CDC's move comes as some experts criticize the agency for not acting sooner. Neither the CDC nor the National Institutes of Health have held public briefings typically expected in situations like this. Now, critics are raising concern that recent funding and staffing cuts may have hurt preparedness. Health officials are tracking dozens of passengers who left the cruise ship April 24th, nearly 2 weeks after the first passenger died on board. About 30 people from around the world, including here in the U.S., returned home before contact tracing began. At least 7 people across 5 states, from California to Virginia, are being monitored for symptoms, and so far no symptoms have been reported.
0: Thank God. Sheesh.
1: All right. They watching them now.
0: They have to. And everywhere they went, everything they touched, every knob, every door handle, every...
3: You know what's crazy, though? I've heard that like officials, like CDC and all those people, they are kind of on different pages with how serious the virus is or can get.
1: Oh, did you also hear they're saying, though, because of what your president did with when they got into office and they minimized and fired people from the World Health Organization and all this other kind of stuff, now they're saying they don't have the people to properly monitor and watch it.
3: Yeah, yeah. That's right. It might be why they're not on the same page then. Yeah. They just don't have enough eyeballs.
1: Yeah, they don't. Hey, Dave Chappelle, what was it? He was on with Michelle Obama's podcast.
4: Man, one of the goats of comedy, Dave Chappelle, he sat down with former First Lady Michelle Obama, man, and he was talking about the headlines. It's getting real crazy.
6: Mm-hmm. But it's never really been quite like this before, where everyone feels like we're on the precipice of some amazing change, and every day the new cycling is more appalling than the last day, and this doesn't seem like it's ever going to end, and every week I learn some new word, like Strait of Hormuz or blah blah blah. Little things mean so much more now. Man, that smile that you muster when it hurts to smile, this is priceless right now. Anything you can do to let each other know you're safe or that you're okay, it means everything right now. Because otherwise, this is intolerable. It's insufferable.
1: Jeez. Thank you, David. We've been saying that on this show, that we haven't had a good night's sleep in a month. Like, every month, it's something new that we have face since this man took an office, that administration, every month.
3: I do like what he's saying, though. It's small things that can kind of go a long way. How's your day going? Yeah. How you feeling? Yeah. Is everything okay with you? You know what I'm saying? Like,
4: why are you not smiling?
3: Right. People just going through it,
4: man. They are.
3: So it's something to put a smile on people's face nowadays.
1: I agree.
3: We do that on this show, though.
1: We sure do, and that is another reason why we also do No Politics Thursday.
3: Yes, Lord.
1: So that we can lighten the load.
4: Just get a break from it.
1: Get a break. Lord. So that's what we... Thank you, Trey, for that.
3: Yes, Lord. Also, I saw him out at Netflix. This is a joke. My God. It was some comedians out there.
4: What?
3: My God.
0: I love how Trey hit that. Yes, Lord.
1: For real. I love it. All right. Let's move on and talk about Beyonce. What's the latest?
0: And Mr. Kelvin Evans. He's the guy that's accused of stealing sensitive material, that music of hers that he had for a little bit. This guy is facing 6 years, y'all. He rejected the plea deal. He said, I'm innocent.
7: The trial for Kelvin Evans is now set to begin Monday. Evans appeared in court for a pretrial hearing. He's accused of stealing unreleased Beyonce music during her tour stop in Atlanta last summer. Evans was arrested in September after police say he stole several items from a vehicle in a Krog Street parking deck. Prosecutors previously offered him a plea deal in the case. He rejected it. He faces up to 6 years in prison.
0: Damn. You better be standing on truth, homie.
1: Where is that music then? I mean, what did he get? I mean, he's doing all this. He's going to jail, but we didn't get no music from
4: right.
1: him.
4: Right. Ain't like he released it.
1: Right.
8: What did you do?
1: Right.
4: Man,
1: right.
4: just God. Find that man. Let that man go.
1: Right.

0: and give her back her computer and call it a day.
1: That's it.
0: Because if you ain't released it or do nothing with it, what we care?
2: Yeah. She got so much music anyway.
1: Maybe it was like encrypted. Maybe he couldn't break into it.
2: He's just holding the laptop.
0: But he still is a thief.
1: Does he still have it? Because if they arrest him, you would assume that they like, okay, where the merchandise at?
0: Right.
1: You know what I'm saying?
0: I know that's right. Somebody don't watch his son. He said, where the merchandise?
3: Where's that? And I want the receipt and the cord.
0: Where the merchandise at, people?
1: And the cord.
0: Hey, listen, coming up, we got our $1,000 Rent a Game next. It's Dee Dee in the morning.

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5: All righty. Hey, it's Didi in the morning. And yes.
6: It?
5: Yeah, uh-huh.
6: It really?
5: And it's a Friday.
6: Ooh.
5: It's Friday, y'all. Yes, it is.
6: Anybody check their bank account?
5: No, I haven't. Why?
6: Oh, I do.
5: Oh, it's payday?
6: Uh-oh. Whoa, whoa, whoa, whoa.
7: Yeah, that thing hit yesterday.
5: All right. Hey, listen, Trey, what's trending right now?
6: Hey, so NBA Youngboy is calling in to work, man. The Michael Jackson of this generation say he need a little break. And I think next time I call in to work for the show, I think I'm going to do it just like this. And I'm going to use these exact words probably.
7: Let's go.
6: This is how he called in to work for one of the biggest concerts in the country, Rolling Loud. Mm-hmm. He was supposed to be there on the third night of the concert, but he says, to my Rolling Loud family, I won't be making it this time.
7: No, he didn't.
5: That's it?
8: Keep it simple.
6: He said a little bit more. He said, I just need some time away for traveling, from traveling and performing right now. Love to everybody supporting me. I'll forever appreciate y'all.
7: Mm.
6: Next time I call in to work, I'm calling in just like that.
7: Hey, guys.
5: Oh, my God.
6: Yeah, I won't be making it this time.
8: You going to call or text?
6: I'm going to text it to you.
7: That's just right.
6: You know what? I might send a voice memo.
7: Right. Okay. I like that better.
6: I might voice memo, y'all.
5: Okay. All right, y'all. Coming up later, we got a listener struggling to find out what he did to get ghosted on Date Fail. 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Sure. 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Mm. 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
5: It's Didi in the morning.
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2: You get used to it.
3: Here's another Didi's Date Fail.
4: So right now we got my man Sean. Sean's got an issue because apparently he went on a great date. Right, Sean? How you doing?
5: Hey, what's up, guys?
6: Sean, tell us about the date, big dog.
5: So, went on this date with this girl that my mom actually set us up.
6: Oh, wow.
5: She was out shopping, and she seen this beautiful girl, like, just gorgeous girl, and she know I just got out of a relationship, so she said, you know, I'm sorry. She, like, stopped you. She's like, I'm sorry, stop you. You look so beautiful. Mm. My son just got out of a relationship. Mm-mm. I know you're exactly his type.
6: Uh-oh.
5: So if you wouldn't mind, can I get your number, and I'll give you his number, and he can call you, and we can see, you know, what happens. And crazy enough, she did it, you know, so I got her number, and we start texting, we start kicking it, you know, and it's like, you know, we're hitting it off, actually. Like, my mom, she had good taste.
6: Wait a minute, Sean. How did your mom know your taste in women? Did she just kind of shoot in the dark, or did she already know, like, you know, well, my baby going to like her?
5: My mama knows. She's been seeing, like, all the girls I date and everything, you know, the girls I bring home. And, you know, she's
6: so
5: my
6: whole life.
5: I feel
6: she
5: like I had,
6: style.
5: Like, a type.
6: Mama know, child.
4: She know her baby.
6: Now, Sean, do you introduce your women to your mom, like, frequently? Like, this happens a lot?
5: My mom's around, you know, so I'm not trying to hide nothing. It is what it is.
6: It makes sense.
4: But you were a little nervous because she had a bad track record before setting you up on dates? Or is this, the, like, first time?
5: Oh, no, this is the first time, actually. I mean, she has her opinions on, you know, some of the girls I date, but she's never been like this.
4: This is the first time she went out of her... Okay, okay.
6: Mama liked this one.
5: Right, that's why I figured this had to be special.
6: Okay, Sean, so how did the date go? Did everything turn out good? How did the date go? Walk us through how it went.
5: So, her name is Janae. Mm-hmm. We start texting, and I'm just like, you know, let's meet in real life. Let's do this IRL, you know? Mm-hmm. So, we went out.
4: In real life?
6: I hear that.
5: You know, we went axe throwing, which I like. You know, it's like a little nice, little dangerous, a little outdoorsy.
6: It's different.
5: You know, I guess.
4: Dangerous.
5: Right. It's a little different. Yeah. I get to show off my, you know, my guns a little bit. You know, my.
4: Sean, from what I gather, you a fan of a lot of things: camping, hiking, hunting. So, do you need a woman that's kind of down with this kind of stuff, right?
5: Yeah, I'm an outdoors guy. I don't like being trapped in a city, in an office, and, like, you know, suit and tie job. That's not me. That's not my style.
6: Okay. So y'all went axe throwing. Did everything go smooth? Like, first of all, let me ask you this: did you pick her up? Did y'all meet there?
5: Oh, I picked her up. You know, I picked her up in my whip. You know, I'm a gentleman. Mama raised me right. You know, so you know, I picked her up.
7: Were you on time on this date?
5: Absolutely.
6: Okay.
5: You know it.
6: Okay.
5: Show up 5 minutes early to be on time.
6: Yeah.
5: You know?
6: Okay. Yeah. Okay. And then y'all get to the axe throwing spot, and then what happened? Did y'all, like, you know, immediately start axe throwing? Did y'all have some conversation? Walk us through that part of it.
5: So, you know, we show up at the axe throwing spot, and we're kicking it. We're throwing axes. I thought we were having a good time. It felt like we were clicking to me.
6: Mm-hmm.
5: Like, I didn't feel like there was any tensions.
6: Mm-hmm.
5: You know, she was giggling. You know, she looked good, smelled good. I felt like I looked good, smelled good. That's, you know, taking care of a lot right there, you know.
4: Smell good.
6: Sean, like yourself. No, that's right. Okay, Sean.
4: Yeah, you have to. You have to, man. If you can't like you, who can? So listen, is there something that might have happened that set her off? One thing.
5: I can't think of nothing, dog. Like, I don't know. Like,
4: it was that perfect of a date.
5: What happened? What happened, baby?
6: Okay, let me ask you this. Since you picked her up, that means you dropped her off as well. Now, when you dropped her off, you didn't try to go in for no kiss or, you know, and she didn't want to. She rejected you. Like, did y'all even have a kiss at the end of the night?
5: You know, now that I think about it, I did. I asked her if I could kiss her. And I felt like maybe there was, like, a little awkwardness, you know? Like, she kind of said, sure. And then she kind of turned her head and gave me, like, a cheek. Almost like how you would kiss, like, a friend at work. Like, it was, like, weird, bro.
4: Yeah, I just met
6: okay.
4: though,
6: yeah, I mean, but, that, I mean, you know,
4: also,
6: that's normal.
4: I also find it, like, she might, you know, I respect myself, and it's too early to be kissing. You know, it could be that, too.
6: As long as she didn't seem bothered by it. So, did she seem bothered by it
4: right.
6: is the question.
5: Yeah, she seemed like maybe it caught her off guard. Which, okay. Considering how things were going, I don't know how it caught her off guard. You know, we were clicking. We were vibing.
7: Okay. Now, dude, when you kind of, when she gave you that cheek, did you feel like, I may have messed up right now?
4: Was your lips too
5: man,
4: wet?
5: Yeah, man, I felt like something went wrong somewhere, but I can't figure it out.
4: I don't know if it's the kiss, because I can see a woman being a little like, oh, it's too early for a kiss. Oh, here's my cheek, right? You did your thing.
6: Sean, you didn't have no bad breath. You didn't have excessive cologne on. Your car was clean. Everything was good.
5: Mm-mm. No, my dentist is fully paid. I ain't got no bad breath.
4: All right, listen, we're going to get to him. We got to get John Daly.
6: Yeah, we got to get John Daly.
4: Now, Sean,
6: line.
4: Listen, you got to promise to be quiet, okay? We're going to be back, though. Keep it locked, y'all. It's Dee Dee in the morning. This is Date Fail.
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6: My husband, Kirk, was raised in a coal camp. We've been married for 51 years.
7: That's Becky Kirkpatrick. Becky is married to Judge Kirkpatrick, who's running for our Supreme Court.
6: Everyone calls him Kirk, and he's the hardest working person you'll ever meet. The most honest, too.
7: Judge Kirkpatrick is the most experienced candidate for our Supreme Court. Kirkpatrick has a record of tough sentencing on criminals convicted of the worst crimes. But Judge Kirkpatrick is also compassionate. His drug court saved countless young lives.
6: Kirk and I have raised two sons, and we have two grandchildren. If there's one lesson they'll learn from Kirk, it's to treat everybody with dignity and respect.
7: Judge Kirkpatrick is tough, honest, and fair.
6: I'm Becky Kirkpatrick, and I hope you will join me in supporting my husband, Judge Kirkpatrick, for our Supreme Court. I promise he won't let us down.
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1: Thanks for starting your day with Didi and

0: Jeanne was so nice. She was. He even took her axe throwing to see if she liked adventure.
1: Mm-hmm. Yeah,
0: and what, yeah. Sean, you said she did, right?
2: She did. She loved it.
1: He did try to lean in for a kiss. He said she gave him the cheek.
0: The cheek.
1: Which is fine.
0: I find respectful.
1: Yeah, which is cool. Right, nothing wrong with that.
0: Right? She has
1: first date. Yeah, first date. It's like they had a really good date.
3: Icebreaker.
0: Right. Yeah. The car really was clean, day. JJ, he said. What else he said? He said they hit it off. She was smiling.
1: You know what else he said? Is she not calling him back?
0: Bingo. And there goes
3: the key.
0: The reason for date fail. So we got to get down to it. So listen, Sean. We're going to call Jeanne. You're going to be quiet. You're going to control your emotions because you're going to be in the background, okay? All right, here we go. Let's give her a call.
4: Hello.
0: Jeanne, how you doing, sweetheart?
4: I'm good, yourself?
0: I don't know if you recognize my voice, but this is Didi in the Morning, your favorite morning show.
4: Oh, hi.
0: Hi, that's what I like to hear. How you doing? Girl, you want money on a sweepstakes?
1: All right.
3: Hey, come on now.
0: Yeah, no, I'm just playing. No, yeah, we know money, girl. Listen. Oh, we got a little something going on here. We're going to get in your business a little bit. Really? Did you recently go on a date?
4: Yes. My last recent date was Sean.
0: Bingo.
4: Yeah.
1: Uh-oh. Uh-oh. Jeanne, let me ask you, how was the date with Sean? Because I feel like you playing a little close to the chest. How was the date with Sean?
4: Honestly, okay, the date was really, really good. It was an amazing date.
1: Okay.
4: He was really nice. I love doing things like bowling and just going out, doing a little adventurous thing. So, I mean, he picked me up for the date.
1: Y'all went axe throwing?
4: It was a nice, it was a nice date. Yeah. It was like we really hit it off. The conversations were great.
1: Mm.
4: And I mean, it was a good date.
1: Good date.
4: I mean, until the end.
3: So you saw y'all was vibing. You saw the potential in Sean when y'all first started.
4: Yeah.
1: Okay.
4: Like he smelled good. He was handsome.
0: Okay.
4: Nice smile.
0: Nice. Mm-hmm. Like, good convo, because women love a good convo, right? Good conversation.
3: Now were you smiling? Because we want to feel like y'all are interested. So were you smiling and giving him eye contact?
0: Right. It's important.
4: Yeah. Okay. A wonderful date. Good vibe.
1: Okay.
0: So you let him know as a woman that you was feeling him, right? No mixed messages. You made it very clear, hey, I like you.
4: Oh, yeah. Very much so. I laughed at the silly jokes. Mm. I smiled hard. You know, yeah. I leaned in, asking for help, throwing an axe, even though I'm good at that.
1: Okay. Jeanne, it sounded like you had a good time. Did y'all go on a second date? Did y'all plan a second date or anything like that?
0: Good question.
4: Oh, no, we're not doing that.
1: Oh, now we got to unpack
4: this. It was a good date. But then, you know, at the end of the date, he did ask for a kiss. And at first I was hesitant, but I was like, okay, yeah. But then in the corner of my eye, I see in the back seat that, like, he has a vest in the back that says ICE.
1: Ice. He had a vest.
0: Oh, he was an ice. Stop playing.
4: That was my sign of I used to have a little a church kiss, and I went on about my way. Ooh. And so, yeah.
1: Wait
4: really
1: a minute.
4: Nothing to speak about.
0: Would you give him a chance to explain himself?
4: I mean, I guess.
3: Well, guess what? You ain't got no choice.
1: Thanks.
0: Sean,
3: you really got no choice. Sean!
2: So you're telling me you're not a patriot?
0: You're telling me
2: you live in this country and you like all of our rights, all of our freedoms, but then when somebody actually step up to defend them freedoms and defend you, come on.
3: Pull it back a little bit, Sean.
0: This is not a political show, Sean.
4: What I am telling you, Sean, is that I love the right to choose, and I choose not to date anyone that works for ICE. Whatever you do, that's fine for you, and you'll find someone that can do that. But it's not good for me. I don't feel safe. It makes me uncomfortable, and I don't do uncomfortable things.
1: Wait a minute, guys, real quick. Sean, so you left your ICE vest in the back seat. Did you realize the vest was back there? Like, did you leave it on purpose, or was that a mistake?
0: Right.
2: I leave it back there just in case I see anybody who I think might be suspicious. ICE is a job that don't end. You never clock out.
4: So you're mad at me. Your job choice. But what if you would have saw someone suspicious while we were on a date? Yeah, I'm good.
1: Right.
2: I didn't sign up for that. Wait a minute,
0: Sean, you changed.
1: Yeah, Sean.
0: Sean changed on us, boy.
1: Sean did a whole 180, it seemed like, didn't he?
4: Mm-mm.
1: Oh, wow.
0: All right. So, listen, I think it's another date fail. I'm pretty sure this is a date fail. Yes.

0: They're not going on another date, even if we pay for it. Your political ideology is just too different. It absolutely is. To say the least. Sean, you're not doing nothing illegal, but morally, you might want to check yourself. Thank you, Jeanette. Go find somebody, girl. Go find love. And then, if you know, hopefully you have better luck this time. All right, y'all. Thank you so much. Y'all, that was Date Fail. We try to get wins, but usually we don't. We get fails.
1: That's all right. That's all right.
0: Team, we did good. Yeah. Shout out to y'all. Yeah. It's Didi in the morning.
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0: Good morning. Here's your traffic update. Congestion and delays on I-64 East at mile marker 58 at Virginia Street. In Kanawha County, bridge deck repairs on I-79 South and North at mile marker 19 at Clendenin. There'll be traffic congestion in Marmette today for RibFest through Sunday. And tomorrow, a lot of traffic around the Capitol for Foam at the Dome. Drive safely. I'm Chapel in the WCHS Network Traffic Studio.
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1: It's Dee Dee in the Morning. Guys, I got to talk to you for a second. J. Cruz, Trey, and JJ. I want you guys to get a good look at me right now.
2: I love looking at you.
1: By Monday, I ain't going to look like this.
2: What?
1: I'm going to go get me some Ozempic, okay? I just want everybody to know right now. I didn't got offended. And I told you on the way in, JJ, what happened. So yesterday, you know, I posted a picture on my Instagram, social media. I think even it went on Facebook. I don't know where the hell it goes.
3: You look good, though.
1: All right, no, hold on.
3: Oh, Lord.
1: Now, listen.
3: Oh, Lord.
1: Now,
3: Lord.
1: I mean, yeah, the winter was good to me.
3: Okay.
1: And I enjoy wintertime.
3: Not the winter.
4: Good to me.
3: Like you a burr.
1: That's what it was like. Clearly somebody thought I was.
3: Polar.
1: So I posted a picture. Now, I also need to go back to the gym. I've lost my tone in my arms and things. I know this.
3: Oh, Lord. Okay.
1: And I have my arms out on this page, on this picture of me yesterday. And all of a sudden, I see a comment last night. And here's some of the comments, everyone. One says, that's a beautiful girl or something, whatever. Somebody says, gorgeous. Uh-huh. Somebody said, I see you. Shout out to the Hood Report said, and you looked amazing.
3: Uh-huh. Mm-hmm. Shout out to the Hood Report.
1: But then somebody said, Dee Dee, that weight looked nice on you.
3: Cut it out.
1: I said, now that ain't what you say to a woman.
2: It's not.
1: You don't tell no woman she didn't gain weight.
3: It's a compliment.
1: No, it is not.
2: He's saying you thick.
3: You're white.
1: Weight gain looks good on you. Hold on a second. Ozempic, here I come.
3: I think you're taking it
1: the
3: wrong way.
1: I'm about to chew, drink, sip,
2: inject,
1: sprinkle on my food.
3: Brush your teeth.
1: With Ozempic.
3: Stop. I think you're taking it the wrong way.
1: No,
3: I think you are too, though.
1: No,
3: I think they just saying you thicker than a Snicker.
1: No.
3: You

0: Yeah, you ever heard that baby weight?
1: That's
0: baby
1: I ain't got no baby. God dang it.
2: I ain't got no baby.
0: That's just a little baby weight.
1: Hold on. So the man said that, and I haven't been able to sleep. I haven't eaten anything. I want a donut so bad today. But guess what? No. Once a man tells you gain weight, it's over. Salads.
2: No. We getting some donuts. I ain't gonna lie to you.
0: Look,
2: word of advice. Stop looking at them damn comments,
1: man. That one got me. That weight gain.
0: Who was it? We gotta contact this person.
1: He said weight gain.
2: No. We don't have to contact them. He meant it in a loving way. She just took it that way.
0: You're right.
1: That weight look good on you.
3: In the man's point of view, that means you fine, man.
1: So anyway, I want everybody to, you know, by Monday you're gonna hear skinny. Skinny Dee Dee.
2: Cut it out.
1: Skinny Dee Dee's on the way. Hey, listen, also on the way, we got your hot topics. And coming up, you all, we got to talk about Victoria Monet is talking about dating women, the differences for men to understand. That's on the way. It's Dee Dee in the morning.
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0: Dub V. Wake up. It's Dee Dee in the morning on 107.3 The Beat. Okay, listen, we got to get into the hot topics. Hi, everybody. Good morning.
1: Hello.
0: It is the thick Dee Dee. This morning.
1: Will you leave that alone?
0: That man got
1: take
0: my,
1: it as a compliment.
0: Somebody got on my Instagram talking about the weight gain look good.
1: It look good.
0: Listen,
1: on
0: do
1: you.
0: Me a favor. You can go sensitive. See the picture. You go see my big ass arm, and you can see the last look of me being a little thick. Go to DDDDE in the morning. You'll see it.
1: At least he didn't say that fat ass weight look good on you.
0: Shut up. Let's get into the hot topics. You know what happened? Rick Ross and the whole thing with Drake. Y'all hear what's going on with these songs? Let's go.
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0: Oh, your president did it again, offended a reporter who just did their job, asked him a question, but because he couldn't think of a lie on the spot, he had to, you know, offend her.
4: Insulted.
5: A white focus on all these projects right now.
6: You know why? Because I want to keep our country beautiful and safe. Beautiful also. This was a disgusting place. And that's not what our country is about. Our country is about beauty, cleanliness, safety, great people, not a filthy capital. We're fixing up the reflecting pond to the Lincoln Memorial, the Washington Monument, and you say, why are you fixing it up? Because you can understand dirt maybe better than I can, but I don't allow it. This is one of the worst reporters. She's with ABC Fake News, and she's a horror show. She's saying, why would you bother fixing this up? Why would I bother taking 11 or 12 truckloads of filth out of the water in front of the Lincoln Monument? That's what made our country great. Beauty.

0: A question like that is a disgrace to our country.
1: Oh, God.
2: Hey, man, that dude there, man. I'm so sick of him.
3: Oh, boy.
1: I am too, though.
3: It's never a dull day with that man.
2: It really ain't.
1: We'd like one. This is the problem. America would just like one dull day.
3: Yeah.
1: We just looking for it.
3: He wake up turned on.
1: He does.
3: Like, he wake up, he get out the bed. He'd be like, what kind of havoc can I cause today?
1: If he wasn't president, he one of them kind of people you have to swing on. Swing on him hard.
3: Oh, for sure.
1: You really do, because of his mouth.
3: Yeah.
1: He got a slick ass mouth.
3: He would have a bunch of subs on Twitch, though. he'd have a bunch of subs because he stay in the news and headlines every day.
1: Man, I heard the dopest quote. They said China is just sitting by. Have you noticed you ain't hearing China say nothing about Iran and the United States? You know why? They said never interrupt your enemy when they're making mistakes or something like that.
3: They said we're going to let y'all sink y'all own battleship.
1: Yep. Right. Yeah.
3: Literally.
1: Yeah, never interrupt your enemy when he's making a mistake. You'd be like, okay, just go on, do what you do. Rick Ross, let's talk about this.
3: Man, so you know what went down last night? Rick Ross versus French Montana, the versus battle of the century, I think is what people are calling it.
4: Boy, if you don't...
3: I tried to sell it. I tried to sell it.
2: You almost got me.
3: I did watch it, and it was very good. I will say this, too. It got very petty at a certain point, because Rick Ross actually performed a couple Drake songs while he was doing his verses last night.
4: He doesn't have a choice.
3: Yeah, exactly. He doesn't. But he did say that he wants Drake's music or vocals cut from his performances.
5: I want to do Aston Martin music minus Drake vocals. So no Drake vocals. You wanna sing that? I'ma let you sing that. You know what to do.
3: They have a little bit of a contention
1: between
3: each other.
1: What was the start of it?
4: A song with French, a verse taken out.
3: I think that's what it was.
4: Started the beef.
3: Yeah, I think that's what it was. Now, not only that, he called Drake Lil Man during the performance last night. He said, we will not be performing any of Lil Man's parts in my song.
1: Drake's album drops when? When is this album? Because I need it to drop hard.
3: Yeah. Iceman come out, I believe, next week.
1: If I'm Drake, you better come with it, please. Yeah, please.
2: Yeah. I think he is, though.
1: I do, too.
3: He did an interview Rick Ross did recently. We'll have to play it later. But they asked him about the Iceman album, too.
1: Uh-huh.
3: So he spoke about it.
1: Okay, well, we'll get into that later. Also, finally, Victoria Monet. I put that on my own mama, you know, that chick. I thought, so she's bisexual, right?
3: Yes.
4: Very fluid. Now, she is saying that dating women, check this out, is worse
6: than dating men.
2: What?
7: The girls do me dirty. Dirty.
6: Really?
7: Yeah.
6: I would always imagine that girls would be easier to manage.
7: Worse.
6: Maybe just bad picking.
7: Maybe. But also, like, girls, they don't really approach me seriously. They approach me, like, sensually. And I'm like, I would want it to be something more serious. I haven't really gotten that approach from many women. They're just like, oh, she's beautiful, she's attractive, or like talking about my body. And
6: it's like a sexual thing. Yeah.
7: So maybe they don't take me seriously. But when I think of my next relationship, in my head, I think it might be a guy.
1: Wow, she has such a sexy voice.
4: I have a cool stat. You know what relationships are the highest divorce rate? Gay women. Do you know which ones have the lowest divorce rate? Gay men.
3: Oh, God.
4: Think about that.
1: No. No, clearly you have been.
3: Right?
4: I heard a comedian say it, but it's a real stat.
3: It's on your mind.
1: I know.
4: It relates to the story. So stupid.
1: I know we are. That was so silly, but you leave yourself wide open for that one. All right. Listen. Okay, fine. Listen, coming up, everybody, we got to get into a dope discussion to see how successful and happy people are being stay-at-home spouses. That's on the way. It's Dee Dee in the morning.

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0: 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All right, so we got to find out. Any delays or accidents happening? What you got?
2: Good morning. Here's your traffic update. A vehicle crash on US 119 North, Corridor G and Hodges Road. Congestion and delays on I-64 East at mile marker 58 at Virginia Street. Bridge deck repairs on I-79 South and North at mile marker 19 at Clendenin. And in Jackson County, pothole patching operation on I-77 North and South at mile marker 144 past Ripley. I'm Chapel in the WCHS Network Traffic Studio.
0: All right, let's take a look at what's trending right now in the 304. What's going on, guys?
3: Good morning. With your news headlines, I'm Daniel Woods. A special grand jury has indicted a Kanawha County ambulance driver for a fatal incident. Alyssa Middleton is named in the indictment, charging her with voluntary manslaughter and aggravated vehicular homicide in the death of John Lucas of Elkview. The incident April 16th has been the subject of intense scrutiny and public debate. Governor Patrick Morrissey has signed West Virginia into a national initiative which aims to improve outcomes for children and strengthen the state's foster care system. The program is called A Home for Every Child and now includes 15 states and Washington, D.C. Live on the Levee returns to the capital city for its 22nd consecutive year, featuring free Friday night concerts throughout the summer. Mayor Amy Schuler Goodwin joined local officials at Moses Cadillac GMC Thursday to unveil the lineup. The free concert series begins May 22nd and runs every Friday through July 31st, with the exception of 4th of July weekend because of the Charleston Sternwheel Regatta. 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With your news headlines, I'm Daniel Woods. Good morning. With your sports update, I'm Daniel Woods. It's 7 straight losses for the Cincinnati Reds, swept by the Chicago Cubs over a 4-game series at Wrigley Field, 8-3. The final score on Thursday afternoon, Shota Imanaga dominated the Reds lineup. He allowed 1 run over 6 innings of work and struck out 10. Rhett Lauder took the loss for Cincinnati. He allowed 3 runs over 3 innings, giving up his last 2 as part of an explosive 4th inning for Chicago. He allowed 2 runs without getting an out in the 4th, and it all unraveled against Connor Phillips. He allowed 5 earned runs in that inning, a 7 spot for Chicago to break the game open in the 4th. The Reds scored single runs in the 6th, 8th, and 9th, but it was not enough. Blake Dunn recorded 2 hits, and Sal Stewart scored twice. The Reds are back at home tonight, a 6:10 first pitch to open up a series against the Houston Astros. You can hear the action on 580 WCHS. With your morning sports update, I'm Daniel Woods.
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1: All right. Well, good morning. It's Dee Dee in the morning. Of course, I got the guys with me. There is Jay Cruz, also Trey G, and comedian J.J. Williamson. Woo-hoo. We just got into a serious debate off the air, and now we got to bring it on.
2: Come on.
1: All right. So Rick Ross came out here, and we heard something this morning about Rick Ross and what he said the other day about, what was it, a woman giving up her career. Have y'all heard this?
2: Yeah. Okay.
1: Take a listen.
3: Ladies, if you got your career and all that, I'm happy for you, right? And that's cool. Just to show that you capable. When you get what it is, that's over with. Rich gonna make you quit. I'm the career. Depend on me.
1: He said, I'm happy for you. Now, you can tell that's a lie. Anytime somebody say that, you know what? You got your career. I'm happy for you. You lying.
2: Yeah.
1: It sounded a little funny. It was dismissive a little bit. You know, you got your little career. I'm happy for you.
2: Got your little career, too.
1: Yeah. But his thing is, listen, but you know what? Once you get with a rich man or man that can take care of you, you're supposed to give up your job, lady. Give up your career.
4: Do you really?
1: I don't know. Now, I ain't never tried it and not interested. Because my mother used to always tell me, I'm going to tell you why my mother used to always tell me, because I go, Mama, maybe I need to go out here and get me a rich man and I need to go do da da da da. And my mother used to always tell me this. She said, I'm going to tell you this right now. It's better to have your own shack than to have a room in somebody else's mansion.
4: Okay.
1: So ever since she told me that, I was like, well, you know what, Mama, I'm going to work on my shack there. I'm going to work on having my own little house, my little shack here, and I'm going to look at folks in the nice windows.
4: Who is your... I might have to still look cable, but damn it, I'm going to have my shack.
2: Who is your mama, Millie Jackson?
4: I'm telling you. That sounds like some old Millie.
1: That was hardcore, though, wasn't it?
4: Look,
1: I was nine years old. She told me that. Now I remember.
4: Mama might not be Millie, but she listened to her.
5: It'd be hard to believe Pat be this person you came out
1: she did.
5: To be.
1: But hold on. I understood what she was saying. She just said with me that, and she used to always tell me this, everything has a price. Everything has a price tag. Yeah. Ain't nothing in life free. She told me that, and she used to say this. She said, you know, there is that idea that you know, women want this rich, rich man. She told me, she said, but some of them are worried about where he's sleeping at night, or worried about that he ain't home at night, or worried that he's got this woman over here and there. She's like, there is a price to be paid for everything in life.
4: I'm gonna tell you like this, he gonna cheat.
1: See,
4: like he gonna cheat. That's off the table. You can hang up him being faithful.
5: I hate to
4: you
5: agree
4: know what I'm saying. If he sees something he like, he going for it.
1: Because now what? He's got
4: control.
1: Because Rick Ross, like when I heard that, I was like, Rick, the way you run through women now.
4: Oh
1: I
4: my
1: mean,
4: god!
1: Like, come on,
5: you're gonna give up your doctor's degree.
4: And it is some women out there too that probably would hear that and be like, you know what? I still take that deal.
1: But I was also gonna say that.
4: Yeah.
1: I still
4: take the deal.
1: Nowadays, now that I know life and the way life is and the way life has been life and. For me,
4: oh God,
5: secure the bag.
1: I would secure the bag today. Now
5: you can get your own bag, but get that big bag.
1: But I'm just saying, the way it is, you would switch it up,
4: even if it's temporary.
1: Hold
4: you would
1: on
4: still
1: a second, we got a guest in the studio. I'm gonna make her come over here. All right, Candace, come on, Candace, get on the mic, Candace. I need you to answer this.
4: Candace,
1: you give up your career? Candace is my makeup artist, and she's here this morning. Candace, would you give up your career if you met a rich, rich man and he wanted you to give up your career? Would you do it? And stay home and take care of him, do all that. She's no, no. Come on, Candace, let it be known.
6: There you go.
7: Yeah, I mean, what?
1: Yes or no?
7: You know, my career ain't real. I did 20 years. I'm good. Uh-uh. So come on with it.
1: You go.
7: See
1: go.
7: By me.
1: See by me. So you would give up your career?
7: Today, yes.
1: All right.
7: Today. Early on, probably not. But 20 years in, I give it up tomorrow. Somebody come show up with a little income tax shit. I ain't gonna lie.
4: Now, what if there's a clause in there where he can be able to be very disrespectful?
7: They be disrespectful for free.
4: $3.99.
7: So you know.
4: But Candace, does it matter that he wouldn't be faithful? Does it matter that you don't
7: faithful?
4: Does it matter that you wouldn't have that security though too? Like you don't know when it's gonna end.
7: Come on, man. Uh-uh. Come on. I ain't gonna throw my age out there, but golly.
1: Come on,
7: we got to know by now. Uh-huh. You know, there are very few people that are faithful.
1: Mm-hmm.
7: And if you know, what they say, it ain't cheating unless you get caught.
1: Okay.
5: Wow. I can't with her.
1: I know.
4: It ain't tricky unless you got it, what they say. So I guess if you got it.
5: As much as let me flip it. As much as I would love to be kept by like a rich woman, I couldn't give up my job being a celebrity. I don't care how much money you got. I'm old. I can't give up being a star.
1: Oh God.
5: You see what I'm saying? So I can see a woman holding on to being a doctor or a lawyer. I can't give up to being a radio TV person. I would never. I don't care how much money you got. You got to take me and that. My career comes with it.
4: That's interesting. Damn. When did you become a star?
1: Yeah, for real. You know what? I can't in here. I can't today. I don't know what's going on.
5: Y'all tripping. Come on.

0: And your Hollywood star is on the street you live on.
1: It's getting relocated.
2: All right, we want to hear from you. We want to hear from the men.
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2: Would you?
3: I hang up my mic right now.
2: JJ, you too?
0: Nah, I'm gonna be cooking my ass off.
3: And when I see y'all in the streets, I act like I never knew y'all. Oh.
0: Look, I call you job. Now, how much lemon pepper season you say you?
2: I wanna know right now. And maybe this happened. Were you a stay at home mom, maybe? And you took care of everything.
3: Sheesh.
2: What was that experience like? Fellas, what was that like when you took care of everything and she didn't work? And vice versa. We just want to know. And you can remain anonymous. Yeah. We want to know the truth right now. 833-TALK-TO-DEEDEE.
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0: Thanks for starting your day with Dee Dee in the morning.
1: Alrighty, so it's Dee Dee in the morning. We were talking about this. Rick Ross said that you get with a rich man, any woman who gets with a rich man, give up your career and everything. Can you do it? Have you done it? That's what we want to know. We want to hear from the men and women. Tell us your experience. Hey, good morning. Who's this?
2: Hey, good morning. My name is Trey.
1: All right, come on. We're talking about this.
3: Beautiful name.
1: Did you give up your career or did you have the woman give up hers?
2: So I didn't necessarily have to give up my career. Mm-hmm. It was more so I had to give up my respect kind of for myself, kind of like my expectations and things that I would deal with. Basically, you know, I was 27. Mm-hmm. I was freshly divorced. Mm-hmm. Met this 45-year-old woman on TikTok. She flew me up there to Kansas where she lived. I mean, she blessed me on Cash App anytime I needed. Mm. It was great. She was a good woman, too. Dang. But she would talk to me and nag at me and just want me to just take it. And, man, I just couldn't do it. I was like, man, this ain't worth it. I mean, I'm driving her a BMW from her. Like, I'm really doing good.
3: Right.
2: But I couldn't do it, man. I couldn't do it. That was about a year ago. That's and where funny. I am today, I'm like, man, damn, I'll take anything, man. She say, just if she come back, bro.
4: Wow. Oh, you grew up and realized what you had.
2: Yeah.

0: was fresh out that divorce jam, and, you know, just all over the place. And then,
1: how long did you mess around with this woman? Mm-hmm.
0: A little over a year.
1: Mm, okay.
2: Because all you had to do was put up with her complaining and you would have been pushing that BMW, bro.
1: Oh, God. Okay.
2: What's wrong with you?
1: All right, he just told you what he had to give up, though. But thank you, sir. Thank you. I appreciate your call. Here is Brittany. Brittany, what about you? We were talking about, you know, the experience where you've given up either your career, you stay at home getting taken care of. What was it like?

0: able to rebuy, but I let him take it.
1: So, wow. but you saying you would do it again right now, even if...
0: I would now.
2: Why?
0: Just because I've been working since I was 14. I'm almost 40. Mm-hmm. I have a adult child, and I just want the soft life. I just want to relax.
2: Brittany said, I want that soft life. Girl, me too.
0: I do. It's time.
1: Brittany, what about if it came with those, like him cheating, disrespect, like all of the bad things and negative things that relationships like that come with, you would still want to go into that?
0: No, I wouldn't. Yeah. I don't condone cheating. I'm not a cheater, so I would want somebody to treat me the same way. I don't condone disrespect at all. And I even feel like texting and phone conversations is cheating as well.
1: Right. I think we fantasize. We fantasize on what that looks like a lot of the time when somebody going to come in and take care of everything. Like, they're going to be faithful. They're going to take care of all the bills. Right. And they're going to also cater to you.
2: She's going to have a soft life. It's going to be perfect.
1: That's tough, man.
3: You ain't thinking about the other side of the fence, though.
2: Yeah, you don't. That's the other part. Okay. Yeah. So, listen, Rick Ross sat up here and started something. Rick Ross said, a woman, you get with a rich man, you got to give up your career. Would you do it, ladies? Would you give up your career today and be a stay-at-home wife and be at his beck and call? Would you do it?
1: Beck and call now.
4: Right.
1: Mm-hmm. Beck and call. When I call, fellas, you beck.
2: And fellas, would you do it? Trey, you said you would do it.
1: You know what?
2: You'd be at a woman's beck and call.
1: I would do it. I would. I cook, clean. Boy, I say, I'm talking about everything. Mm-hmm. You hear me?
2: That's what I'm talking about. Be my beck and call boy.
1: Nah, say, all right. See, what? Now you're doing too much. What?
4: Call boy?
1: You know what? I'm going to change my answer right now. It ain't like that you said that. I'm going to change my answer right now.
2: What I do?
4: I didn't like it for you.
1: Be my beck and call boy. Hell no. Nah.
2: Hell yeah.
1: Send me back home.
2: And that's how I tell my girlfriend. Girl, hold on. Say, let me call my beck and call boy.
1: Hell no. Nah.
4: Oh, no. Oh, I will punch you.
1: Hell no.
3: Yo, you change your answer. I'm going to stick with mine. I'm going to be a beck and call boy.
2: You would do it for Oprah? Man, Oprah, would you? I'm
3: going to overdo it.
4: Oprah?
3: Overdo it. Mm-hmm. I'm open. She ain't going to never have to push the door open again.
1: I changed my answer.
2: All right, we want to know. We want to know from the men and women. Tell us your experience where you had to give up your career to be at home, be taken care of. What was it like? We want to know. 833-TALK2D.
3: That's 833-825-5233.
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8: Good morning. Here's your traffic update. A vehicle crash on US 119 North, Corridor G and Hodges Road. Congestion and delays on I-64 East at mile marker 58 at Virginia Street. Bridge deck repairs on I-79 South and North at mile marker 19 at Clendenin. And in Jackson County, pothole patching operation on I-77 North and South at mile marker 144 past Ripley. I'm Chapel in the WCHS Network Traffic Studio.
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1: It's Dee Dee in the Morning. All right, so you guys know the question. We've been talking about this, you guys. You know, Rick Ross made a statement. Take a listen.
2: Ladies, if you got your career and all that, I'm happy for you, right? And that's cool. Just to show that you're capable. When you get what originally, that's over with. Originally gonna make you quit. I'm the career. Depend on me.
3: Hey, Rosa. Welcome, Dee Dee in the Morning. What's going on, girl? So you hearing what we talking about? Rick Ross out here saying that women who are professionals, got degrees, you got a whole career, it's cool. You accomplished. But if you meet a rich man, it's time to let that go.
4: If that man is willing to take care of me while I sit in the house and clean and cook, I'm going to do that. I am going to cater to him like I went in Beyonce.
5: Okay, Rosa, let me ask you this, though. And I understand that you are going to cater to him. You're going to be at his beck and call, is what you're saying. Now, what if he was not living up to your standard? What if he was cheating? What if he was disrespectful? All of that type of stuff. Would you still do that?
4: No, I wouldn't even play the game, and he will be out the door. I would not even condone it.
3: You have to understand, we're not talking about your average guy who makes $200,000 and it's okay. We're talking about rich men. This is a rich man saying that if he meets you and you become his girl, you're not working no more. And what me and Trey are saying, usually when you're dealing with men with that kind of money, there might be some cheating involved. They got a lot of power. They have all the power.
5: But you still, you wouldn't do what you said.
4: No, I would remain homeless in a cardboard box up in the street rather than sitting there letting a man cheat on me when I know my worth.
5: All right. I know that's right. I would appreciate
3: that. Cam, what's up, Cam?
6: Hey, what's going on?
5: All right, Cam, we want to know. Tell us your experience. Were you the person in the relationship that was getting taken care of, or have you ever taken care of somebody in a relationship, and would you actually do it again?
6: So mine is a little different situation. I've taken care of somebody who is incarcerated.
5: Oh, wow. Okay.
6: And so before then, I was being taken care of, so the roles flipped, and then now it's going to go back because he's going to come home. So I think I kind of got the best of both worlds.
5: How long has your partner been incarcerated?
6: 13 years.
5: 13
3: so
5: years.
3: So you're saying as soon as he comes home, you're going to stop working and he's going to start taking care of you?
6: No, not as soon as he comes home.
3: Right. Eventually.
6: Of course, you got to get on his feet. But we have, you know, I've done Goyle for us. So,
5: Let me ask you this. Is there a time limit that you have for him to get on his feet? Or, like, if it takes, you know, 5 years, 6-7 years, that's okay?
6: So he's a natural born hustler. He's not going to sit down that long. He's going to make some money, whether it's going to work. He has some things lined up as a man himself. So,
3: true. No, I respect that. Okay.
7: She said either he's going to go to work or get back in what he was in jail for.
6: No. Definitely not that.
5: Okay. All right. That is a unique situation.
7: Yeah, it is.
5: I ain't going to lie to you. That is a unique situation.
3: Yeah, for sure. All right. Last one. Des, what's up?
8: Hey, good morning.
7: Good morning.
3: How you doing, girl?
5: Dez, we want to know, Dez, have you ever either been taken care of in a relationship, or have you ever taken care of somebody in a relationship, and how did it turn out for you?
8: I've been taken care of in a relationship, but I was super young, very naive. I was 19 and he was 26, and he is my baby daddy now. Mm-hmm. Everything was good at first. He was paying for everything, bought me a car, took care of every bill. When I got pregnant, he told me, you know, I could quit my job because I was working a very great job, actually. Especially at 19, I was getting paid every week, so everything was great. And then I got pregnant, and after I quit my job, I was further along in my pregnancy. He became abusive and started getting very disrespectful, calling me out my name.
5: See?
8: And he would always use those famous lines. This is my house. I pay the bills. You don't pay nothing.
5: Controlling, right?
8: I said, now I just go ahead and I take care of myself. I'm in nursing school. I cannot worry about none of that.
5: I wouldn't
8: do it again unless I know for sure that I have my own money put back and I know that I can, you know, take care of everything myself.
3: You learned your lesson.
5: Now, Dez, let me ask you this. Would you be the one taking

0: care of a dude. Like, you know, if you really loved him, you was riding for him. He was a good man. Would you take care of him?
1: Now, I'm not going to lie. I'm going to school, hopefully, to become a CRNA so we make good money.
0: Yeah.
1: But I wouldn't necessarily say that I would take care of him, like, financially. Yeah. But if I know that he has the potential and I know that he is, like, very ambitious like me, then I wouldn't mind helping him get on his feet a little bit.
0: Okay.
1: But
0: okay.
1: You can't lead a horse to water and make him drink it, too. So.
2: Damn.
0: Okay, yeah, girl.
1: So nah.
0: Man, I know that's right.
2: She got deep with the old horse.
0: Yeah.
3: And drinking water and stuff.
0: Yes, sir. She got a Shetland pony over there right now.
2: How dare you?
3: Hey, if you don't shut up. All right. Hey, listen, we appreciate all the calls. You couldn't get through on the phone lines. You still want to talk about this? Hit me up at Didi in the morning.

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1: Hey, good morning. It's Dee Dee in the morning. We got to get right to the hot topics because did y'all hear what Neo is saying? He's saying folks are jealous of him. Let's get into it.
2: That's the way I like it. On Dee Dee in the morning.
1: 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Sorry, my throat is messed up.
3: Messy throat.
1: Guys, come on now. All right, listen. We got to talk about this. The WHO Director for Epidemic and Pandemic Preparedness says the hantavirus won't turn into a pandemic.
4: This is not SARS-CoV-2. This is not the start of a COVID pandemic. This is an outbreak that we see on a ship. There's a confined area. We have 5 confirmed cases so far. We completely understand why these questions are coming, and we are trying to provide all of the information that we can. But this is not the same situation we were in 6 years ago. It doesn't spread the same way. It's very different. It's that close, intimate contact that we've seen. And most hantaviruses don't transmit between people at all. And only this one particular virus, the Andes virus, which has been identified here, we've seen some human-to-human transmission. And again, I want to reiterate, the actions that are being taken on board are precautionary to prevent any onward spread. And so there's a lot.

0: that is being done right now to be able to try to minimize the risk even further. But I do want Anais to come in and provide a little bit. No?
1: Okay. All right. Oh, okay. They don't know what they're doing. She's See? Like, no, wait. Like, huh?
2: They are. On, they can't even get on the same page with the whole deal, right, man.
1: So I don't know what the deal is, but basically they're saying it may not turn into the pandemic like we had with Corona.
3: I was just wondering.
1: But it's there.
3: It's there.
2: Some people are saying that it could, though.
1: I think so too.
2: This particular strand of, what is it, Hanta mm-hmm. Virus? I think this particular strand, it can be spread through close contact.
1: Yeah, with people to people. That's what they think. Yep. So yep. I don't know.
2: So
1: I think they're lying to us. All right, let's talk about Neo.
4: Oh, so he's in a polyamorous relationship,
2: Look
4: right?
2: Look at you.
4: Yeah,
1: hold
4: I got
1: on
4: you.
1: A second. Wait, you talking about right? You not sure?
4: Right. Poly is three, right. One, two. Yes, he's in a relationship with three women. That's a poly relationship. Some people, surprisingly, don't like this at all.
5: There are people upset. Yeah, there's deals. There's deals that I missed out on because they're like, oh, if we can get behind the whole polyamory, it's like, okay, what? It's almost like you can be a great person, you can show respect and appreciation, but the second you do something that they don't agree with, cancel. People say the dumbest stuff, like it's degrading. Degrading to who? I'm not lying to nobody. Everybody is here by choice. Mm. Who's being degraded? Who's being disrespected? What are you talking about?
4: Mm. I agree. You know what's more degrading? Mm. Being in a relationship, knowing he's cheating on you, but not having the courage or to leave. Mm. That's more degrading. Mm. Mm. While he continuously does it, and you don't leave.
1: All right.
2: People do dislike Neo, though.
1: Mm-hmm. I was going to say that. I'm like, I hear what you're saying, but I think the bottom line is I'm with you.
2: They don't like him. I'm about to say, I don't think it's that situation specifically.
4: Gotcha.
2: I think it's other situations, too, that happened in the past with him and his ex.
1: And how he wanted her to
2: get her tubes tied, but then,
1: That's what I was thinking, too. I was thinking the exact same. I was like, right, I don't think that's what it is. Yeah. Hey, listen, finally, we must talk about Tasha K.
2: Man, I think we talked about this the other day. Tasha K and Cardi B have this, like, war with each other. Damn near deep as the half. Phil McCoy is at this
4: point.
2: You
4: better believe it.
2: At this point. Now they were headed back to court, basically, because Cardi B was suing Tasha K because she broke the Don't Talk About Me agreement, basically. Mm-hmm. And Tasha K now is saying that, she did take an L in court.
6: Apparently, it was a show today in court. Nobody was prepared. It is what it is. Okay, I said, Chad, listen, I'm used to losing. I said, what happened, Chad? You got fined. I said, who got fined? You did. Then he said, we did. We both got fined. He said, I got to pay 10% of your attorney fees. I said, what? I'm used to losing, but I always overcome. What's the solution, brother? Hey, brother, stay with me. Chad was done. He was like, this is going to be a PR nightmare. I said, what are you talking about? Chad said, you can't talk about people. You can't talk about them. You can't do that. Take it down. Okay. And even my content was on it. My logo was on it. Take it down. I said, okay, Chad, I'll take it down. No problem. How much we owe? I don't know. We owe on Monday, but just the order's going to go in. I was like, oh my God, we lost. We lost the war. Mm. But you know what I have? My dignity.
2: Mm. Damn. Well, you might not have $4 million come Monday because they are saying basically that is how much she is now going to owe Cardi B after speaking on Stephon Diggs and Offset's gambling situation.
1: Oh, wow. Well, did I see something too that Tasha K got mad because they got a picture of her mugshot?
2: Oh, yeah.
1: And it was circulating online.
2: She posted it to her page.
1: Yeah. So they said she got mad though because it's online now, her mugshot.
2: She said, at least I look cute in it though.
1: Yeah. At least she look cute. All right. Hey, listen, there you go. That right there is your Hot Topics. Now, coming up, we got $1,000 for you next. It's Didi in the morning.
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8: 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All right, so we got to find out. Any delays?

0: accidents happening. What you got?
1: Good morning. Here's your traffic update. Congestion and delays on I-64 east at mile marker 58 at Virginia Street. In Kanawha County, bridge deck repairs on I-79 south and north at mile marker 19 at Clendenin. There'll be traffic congestion in Marmette today for Ribfest through Sunday. And tomorrow, a lot of traffic around the Capitol for Foam at the Dome. Drive safely. I'm Chapel in the WCHS Network Traffic Studio.
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0: manslaughter, and aggravated vehicular homicide in the death of John Lucas of Elkview. The incident April 16th has been the subject of intense scrutiny and public debate. Governor Patrick Morrisey has signed West Virginia into a national initiative which aims to improve outcomes for children and strengthen the state's foster care system. The program is called A Home for Every Child and now includes 15 states and Washington, D.C. Live on the Levee returns to the capital city for its 22nd consecutive year, featuring free Friday night concerts throughout the summer. Mayor Amy Schuler Goodwin joined local officials at Moses Cadillac GMC Thursday to unveil the lineup. The free concert series begins May 22nd and runs every Friday through July 31st, with the exception of 4th of July weekend because of the Charleston Sternwheel Regatta. 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With your news headlines, I'm Daniel Woods. Good morning. With your sports update, I'm Daniel Woods. It's seven straight losses for the Cincinnati Reds, swept by the Chicago Cubs over a four-game series at Wrigley Field, 8-3. The final score on Thursday afternoon, Shota Imanaga dominated the Reds' lineup. He allowed one run over six innings of work and struck out 10. Rhett Lauder took the loss for Cincinnati. He allowed three runs over three innings, giving up his last two as part of an explosive fourth inning for Chicago. He allowed two runs without getting an out in the fourth, and it all unraveled against Connor Phillips. He allowed five earned runs in that inning, a seven spot for Chicago to break the game open in the fourth. The Reds scored single runs in the sixth, eighth, and ninth, but it was not enough. Blake Dunn recorded two hits, and Sal Stewart scored twice. The Reds are back at home tonight, a 6:10 first pitch to open up a series against the Houston Astros. You can hear the action on 580 WCHS. With your morning sports update, I'm Daniel Woods.
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5: All right, listen. Good morning, Didi in the morning on this Friday. We need to find out what's trending right now. Trey G is here. What you got?
6: Hey, so what's trending, man? Will Smith is trending for some kind of good news. He scored a win in court. You know, he was being sued by a former violinist of his that he took on tour by the name of Brian King Joseph. Mm-hmm. Now, of course, you may remember Brian King Joseph say that he went on tour with Will Smith, and Will groomed him while on tour. He said he left a note in his room saying, Brian, I'll be back, just me and you. He also left beers, wipes, and HIV medication in the room as well, and he accused Will Smith, like I said, of grooming him. Well, he sued Will Smith, and he lost in court. The judge basically said that there wasn't enough evidence to prove that Will Smith left the note or the medication or the beers due to the fact that Brian actually left his hotel room key in a van and anybody had access to it.
5: True. So,
6: Will scored a court win.
5: Nice. All right. Hey, listen, coming up, we got cash for you, $1,000. Answer 10 questions correctly right now and win the money at 833. Talk to Didi.
7: That's 833-825-5233.
5: It's Didi in the morning.

0: morning.
1: Good morning. It's Dee Dee in the morning, and we need to have a conversation about one person on the show. He's now a TV star. No, it's not you, Jay Cruz. We already know you're an Emmy-winning TV star and unbelievable radio personality, father of many kids and all of that.
2: But it's not about me.
1: No.
2: Trey.
1: All right. Thank you, Cruz. Trey.
3: Can you deal with that?
2: Yeah, no, see how responsible I was?
3: Yeah.
1: Oh, Trey, thanks. He was responsible.
3: Thanks.
1: Okay.
3: Watch how he jump in, though.
1: I know it. Well, listen.
3: See how I let him have his moment.
1: I know it. You didn't say nothing. Well, Trey was on TV recently, everyone.
3: Yeah, he was. Man.
1: And we got a clip. Some people send us the video and everything. We saw Trey G on TV. He was co-hosting a show called The 10.
2: Mm-hmm.
1: And no. While on the show, Trey, as we were watching, was actually extremely good.
3: Yes, amazing.
4: Surprisingly.
1: Surprisingly. But natural. Not only was he good, he was naturally himself. When I tell y'all, he was unbelievably himself.
2: So comfy.
1: Oh, my God. I want y'all to take a listen as Trey G is on TV. And right now, I want y'all to listen at Trey as he talks about The Devil Wears Prada.
5: I heard The Devil Wears Prada made like over 20 million opening box.
6: Did you go
5: weekend.
6: See it yet?
5: I have not.
6: Will you?
5: I will not.
6: Mm-mm. Oh.
5: I can answer that ASAP.
6: Wait a minute. I thought you just said she can do no wrong.
5: No, I like the way she looks. I she can keep the movie, though.
6: Because you're not interested in it's not, did I'm you not, see the first one?
5: I did not. And that's what I'm not really her target audience, I don't think. I think she caters more to, like that movie specifically, caters more to like the women. So I'm not really a fashionista.
6: Okay.
5: For the movies, at least.
6: I mean, what are you talking about? You got a shacket on?
5: I like the way you use the shacket. I love it.
6: I've been waiting to pull that out since you walked through the door. All right.
3: Pause. A big pause. Yeah, wait a minute, pull it out.
1: Hey, I love that shacket, though.
3: I love the word shacket. I got a shacket on right now.
1: Yeah, you do, and I love shacket. Yeah,
2: you look good in them.
3: Man, right. But I can't lie. When I'm in front of, I can't lie.
1: He couldn't
3: bro.
1: Lie, y'all. He didn't say nothing like, I'd love to see it and play, play nice. Trey was like, nah, and it ain't for me.
2: Hold on, you act like he lied. Here. He don't
3: Trey messed up the whole teleprompter.
2: Shut up.
3: Look, they blacked it out when he said that.
1: Did you hear? Speaking of teleprompters, they made him read the teleprompter fast as hell. Take a listen.
6: We're going to test Trey's prompter skills with a little game. I will control the speed. You tell me when to go.
5: All right, we can go now. At midnight, a meticulous music manager met mildly mysterious mixer in a moody, muffled studio. Mm-hmm. The mixer mentioned a massive mistake.
2: Woo!
5: Multiple mislabeled mixes were mysteriously making their way onto major music platforms.
6: I mean,
1: that was good.
2: It's that
1: girl.
2: Right,
1: it keeps going.
5: This is going to be really bad.
6: Okay,
5: right,
6: go. You ready?
5: Here we go.
6: 3, 2, 1.
5: In the middle of the mayhem, a pop star proudly presented a perfectly polished performance, completely unaware the playlist was playing the wrong production. The DJ dropped the drop, but the drop didn't drop how the DJ thought. The drop should drop, causing confused concert goers to cautiously continue clapping completely off cue.
6: I mean, that's not bad.
1: Hold on a second. You know what else I noticed too? You ain't got no accent on TV.
3: What you mean?
1: I didn't hear no accent.
3: You know what? You had to straighten it out just a little bit. Because you start to listen to yourself, you start to hearing yourself, and you be like, you know what? I might need to like straighten it out just to tell you.
7: I feel you on that.
3: Just to tell
7: you. I was going to ask to go on that show, but when they said that you got to read a teleprompter, I said, never mind. You're going to have to go extra chop and screw slow for me.
3: No, but can I say, reading the teleprompter is so unnatural.
1: Isn't it?
3: It is so unnatural. It's almost like you forcing yourself to be natural.
7: Right.
3: You know what I'm saying? Because you just want to sound like you read.
1: Yes. Yeah. But I was very impressed with that. I was like, thank God he could read.
2: Trey killed it.
3: Now, I did a pretty okay job. It has no comparison, though, to Dee Dee when she on TV.
1: No. But hold on a second, y'all. It gets better. Mm-hmm. Now, this is when the reel came out. They were trying, sampling some peach cobbler.
3: Oh, God.
1: And you don't like peach cobbler.
3: I hate warm fruit.
1: He hates warm fruit.
3: I hate peach cobbler, apple cobbler, all this stuff.
1: I got to be honest. I'm with you. I don't like it either. I don't like warm fruit like that. Now that you explain it, I don't either.
2: Except for apple pie, but.
1: I don't even. Okay. I just like the ice cream and the crust. But nonetheless, Trey G now is on TV. He has to sample some cobbler. Take a listen.
6: Come on. Go ahead.
5: Okay.
6: I can't wait to get into the cherry, by the way.
5: I don't understand.
6: Look at that. You are brave with that big piece of peach. Okay, we're just gonna do the cherry just because I feel like it's gonna be good, and then I'll let you dig into the.
5: Oh, thank you so much.
6: They have no fruit left.
5: Is it good?
6: Oh,
5: that face is.
6: That
5: face, it says it all. I don't even need to taste it. It didn't work.
6: I'm gonna let you tackle these. We've had enough fun with you.
5: They have,
6: cinnamon pecan praline. What is that? Sweet potato.
5: Sweet potato.
6: Okay. Banana pudding.
5: I'll try this one.
6: Okay.
5: Sweet potato is always a.
6: What
5: a
6: is
5: classic.
6: This up here? Are these ice creams to go with it?
5: I'm gonna have to get some extra steps in this week.

0: Oh, no, nah, that's hidden.
1: That's hidden.
0: Yeah, it tastes like it's supposed to.
2: No,
3: hit it, huh?
1: Hold on.
0: It tastes like it's supposed to.
1: Twice?
2: And he was saying it while he still had something in his mouth.
1: Shut up. I said, I ain't seen nobody on the news saying that's hidden.
2: Shut up.
1: That's
2: hidden.
0: Yeah.
1: This tastes like it's supposed to, man. I said, this is some real stuff here.
2: Hey, listen, you can only code switch but so much.
1: Yeah.
4: You just showed us
1: you
4: that.
1: Stop.
2: Two things, man. You can follow me right now, AYE_TreyG. I do have some of the videos posted on my page. Good. If you want to see it. You can follow me right now. And shout out to Steve Noviello. That was the guy who I was actually sitting down with. So
1: I love it. I love him.
2: That,
1: all right, y'all. It's Dee Dee in the morning.
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0: page if you want to see it. You can follow me right now. And shout out to Steve Noviello. That was the guy who I was actually sitting down with.
1: So I love it. I appreciate love him. That, all right, y'all. It's Dee Dee in the morning.
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0: 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It's Dee Dee in the morning on 107.3 The Beat.
1: All right. Good morning, Dee Dee in the morning. We're going to get into the $1,000 minute game, but I do have Trey G, also Jay Cruz, and comedian JJ Williamson with me. Guys, I'm curious about this. They say we normally, the average American will finish doing this by July. What is it? By July.
2: By July.
1: By July.
3: Oh, take your Christmas tree down.
1: No. Well, damn, you taking it down in July?
3: Close to it.
1: Yeah, I love people who have that tree and they go, it's a Valentine's Day tree. It is St. Patrick's Day.
4: Uh-huh.
1: What do you do by July?
2: You fail at your New Year's resolution.
1: No.
5: Damn, I was going to say something similar. Like, you fail at your diet.
1: Mm-mm.
2: You fail at your relationship.
1: Damn. By July, you fail at the relationship?
3: Yeah. by July, you can file your taxes.
1: No, July, guess what they said? You were close when you said take down the tree. You pay off your Christmas debt by July.
3: By July.
1: And then you started back up again.
2: That's a lie.
1: So you're just on a cycle, on a wheel.
3: Yeah.
2: That's a lie.
1: We're on a wheel. That's what I used to say. I hate that.
5: Or just don't buy that much stuff during Christmas. Like, put yourself on a strict budget, stick to it, and don't go past it at all for nobody.
1: Hey, Trey. That's too just smart, okay? Stop this.
2: Spoken like a person with no kids.
5: Listen, gas $86 a gallon.
1: You ain't lying.
5: You better smarten up.
1: Yeah. That's you gonna get your kids under the tree this year. A gallon of gas.
3: Gallon of gas.
5: Gas tanks, gas cans.
2: Shell gift cards.
1: All right, listen.

0: Yeah, you know.
1: That's
0: what
1: I'm talking about, baby. Let's get it. We're going strip club.
2: You're in Ken Lab.
3: Yeah,
1: I'm there.
2: Ken Lab, like, he going to spend that whole $1,000 that night.
1: I'm with him.
2: You know it.
1: I'm with you.
4: You only live once. Hey, YOLO.
5: I'm going to tell you what I love about Ken. Ken, no, he probably got bills, everything, but he's like, he, right. I'm just going to spend this.
2: I'm going to spend this.
3: Ken, you got an old lady? Are you single?
0: Oh, yeah, I got one. Oh,
3: okay, all right. For sure. Y'all both going out there, what it sound like.
0: Oh, yeah, you know she going to get it first.
3: 100%.
2: Oh, damn.
3: 100%. Oh,
2: she going to call you. Hey, I'm going to pick it up.
5: Uh-oh. All right, Ken, we're going to spin the wheel, see if we can get you some extra money. Here we go.
6: DG.
7: J. Cruz. JJ from The Sip.
6: Trey G. Trey G.
7: $20 bonus.
2: Come on now.
3: All right, Ken, I'm going to read you the 10 questions. If you don't know the answer, big dog, what you going to say?
0: Fast.
3: That's right. Then we're going to spin the block, answer it again, and you got to go fast. No hesitation, all right?
0: All right, let's go.
3: Let's get paid. First question, how tall are you?
0: 5'5".
3: Are you one of the tallest or shortest people in your family?
0: Short.
3: Ted Turner was the founder of which news network?
0: CNN.
3: Yep. Harrisburg is the capital of which state?
0: Tennessee.
3: Mississippi. Which female singer said she had an awkward moment with Rihanna at the Met Gala?
0: Oh, was it Beyonce?
3: No.
0: Pass.
3: How many championship rings does LeBron James have?
0: 5.
5: Mm-mm.
0: 4.
3: There you go. Dude. What was the 5th question that I asked you? Number 5.
0: About the girl with Rihanna?
3: Yeah. Who on the morning show has the nickname Alexa?
0: Didi.
3: No. Keep going.
0: 3G.
3: There you go. What does CSI stand for?
0: Criminal.
3: Mm-mm.
0: Pass.
3: Spell the word February.
0: February.
2: Way finished strong, man.
5: I know it. Ken, you got 7 out of 10.
2: Come on now.
5: You did good. 7 out of 10. Here's what you missed. You missed Harrisburg is the capital of which state? Pennsylvania. Then you missed this one. Which female singer said she had an awkward moment with Rihanna at the Met Gala? Tyla.
3: Mm-hmm.
5: And what does CSI stand for? Crime Scene Investigation. Close. So you got 7 out of 10. You're going to get $10 for every correct answer that you got, right? So that's, let's see, 7. That's $10, $70. And then you spun the wheel and got an extra $20.
2: Come on now.
5: So you got $90 coming to you, all right?
0: I appreciate it.
5: $90. Fill that gas tank up with that. Hey, listen, do me a favor.
2: Before you go out.
5: Tell everybody the show that gave you a shot at that $1,000.
0: Didi in the morning.
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1: Good morning, Dee Dee in the morning. Guys, listen, Trey G and Jay Cruz. JJ said he has something, a list of, what is this?
2: Man, this is about when you're in a relationship and how it starts and how it is in the moment.
1: What do you mean?
2: You know, like year one versus like year two and three.
1: Let's go.
2: You know, how it first started.
1: Chronological order.
2: Yeah, there you go. There you go. Like that right there, man.
3: Okay.
2: Like, I love new relationships.
3: Right.
2: I love when it builds, man. It'd be fun, exciting.
1: Yeah, yeah,
2: y'all
1: like
2: be
1: engaged.
2: You be engaged. Like right now, I'm in a relationship that I love playing footsie. We playing footsie.
1: We need to get into that because, you know, a lot of us didn't know that you were seriously dating. All of a sudden, you like, we playing footsie.
2: Yeah, we playing footsie.
1: Okay.
2: Yeah, yeah, I'm playing footsie right now, man. So we be in the, and when we in the bed, we holding each other, man. We tangle feet.
1: Oh, wow.
2: We tangle feet.
3: That's serious.
2: Now, when the relationship gets older and y'all comfortable and everything, you don't want to be touched.
1: At all.
2: At all. I mean, well, you know, for a little while, but eventually you'll be like, hey, can you go on your side? Or either another room. I mean, that's just how relationships are, man. You start off fun, then you be like, woo, good Lord, I need a break from you. Here's another one right here, man. You know, when you be on, when you text each other, it be, oh, hey, babe, you know, I miss you.
1: Cute emojis.
2: I'm thinking, cute emojis, heart. I'm thinking about you. But once you get comfortable with one another, man, them, you be like, you ain't hit me today. Sure ain't heard from you.
3: One letter word response.
2: Okay, K, and everything, man. You man, things just change and everything, man. Sometimes, man, you be on social media, it'll be the same thing. You be liking all their pictures and everything, comment.
3: Yeah.
2: You get comfortable and everything, and she be like, "Oh, so you ain't hit my picture? Oh, I ain't see it. So these are just the differences of relationships from year one into, you know, where you are now.
3: You know, why was that feeling butterflies in your stomach? Remember how you used to get that? Actually, you meet somebody for the first time, you're really kicking it. But that actually goes away and then never comes back.
2: It never comes back.
3: I don't understand.
2: Like when you first start dating, man, you go out, man, you open the door for her, you pull a chair out, when you at dinner and everything, you get comfortable, you better get your ass in that car.
1: We gotta go.
2: If I walk around there, you drive. you don't even pull out the chair no more at dinner and everything. When y'all first date, you know, you order her food for her.
3: Oh.
2: And everything. You order her drink, she go to the restroom and everything, the drink be already on the table. And then once you get comfortable, she come back, like, you ain't order me nothing. I ain't know what you want. Now, hold up.
3: This is starting to get sad.
2: Yeah, it's getting sad. It's starting to get sad in there.
1: What year is this? Did it get sad?
2: What year? By year three, by then. When it gets sad, by year three and a half, four right there, man. You know, all the phone calls and change. You call all day long when you first start. You know, I know you're on lunch. I just want to let you know I'm thinking about you. Or you may send her some flowers, you know, let her know, hey, you on my mind. Boy, you get comfortable. Boy, them flowers get low. It used to be a dozen. Now it's just one. You get real comfortable. It'd be a plant.
3: Oh, no. I brought five or six roses home, different colored ones, for Amanda Panda yesterday. I give them to her, and she says, I don't really like roses.
1: Oh, no.
2: Oh, damn.
1: So,
3: we've been together for a long time. So.

0: my God.
1: Shout out to the ladies who love tulips.
2: Yeah, ain't nothing like a man seeing them tulips, man. And they last a little longer.
1: Shout out, yeah.
2: And they last a little longer. When you first start dating, man, you know, you may fill a car up, wash a car for her and everything. Yeah. She come outside, oh, babe, you doing that for me? Boy, you get a little comfortable. You mean she come outside like, oh, so you ain't gonna wash mine, huh? That's how you do. You ain't gonna wash mine. You ain't gonna wash mine.
1: Do a good job.
2: Look, when you first start dating, you'll fill a car up. The gas hand be past the F. Yeah. It be past the F. Boy, y'all get comfortable like, oh, you be like, oh, so you gonna drive my car and you gonna put no gas in it? Oh, you ain't put no gas in it.
3: I forgot.
2: Oh, for real. Forgot. Now, when you first start dating, boy, the presents be amazing. Mm-hmm. Watch, necklace, ooh, earrings, ooh, and all that good stuff. Mm-hmm. Car be beautiful. You even spray a little cologne on the car.
3: Fancy.
2: Boy, you get a little comfortable. Socks, draws, candy, lip chow.
3: Yeah. Ooh, let me add one thing. You know, when you first start, she'd be pretty every day, dressed head to toe, all the time. You can't see Shorty. She don't look like.
2: I'm glad you said that.
3: 3 years later, what she look like?
2: Bonnet, bra, no bra, breast hanging.
0: Hold on, all right.
1: Hold on,
0: I ain't gonna lie.
1: That bonnet,
0: no bra combo.
2: Boy, yeah.
0: It's like Shaq and Kobe.
2: I'll tell you, boy.
0: Like Shaq and Kobe.
2: Yeah.
4: They made it sound like a two-piece.
0: Hey, listen. Let me go over her house and she like that. I'm sitting there looking like, what you trying to do?
2: Yeah, you ain't lying. That bra, that no bra and bunny, it might take you back to year one.
3: it fixed everything.
2: It fixed everything. Yeah, man. I just love the way relationships start and where they are in the presence.
4: All right. Thank you for that,
2: you're
4: JJ.
2: Very welcome.
4: That's great. With the bonnet and no bra, ladies. That's the key.
2: That's the key.
4: All right. It's Dee Dee in the morning.
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1: All right. Hey, it's Didi in the morning. Fellas, if you owe child support, you better listen up.
2: JJ.
1: You ain't leaving the country. Let's get into our Hot Topics. Here we go.
3: Dropping more gossip with Hot Topics.
4: It's not enough.
3: Only on Didi in the morning.
1: All right, before we even get into that, you guys saw the Lakers last night. Let's talk, JJ.
5: Yeah, it went down last night. Game two, OKC Thunder and the Lakers, man, and the Lakers lost again.
6: 4 seconds left. Smart stutter step. Hachimura gets a clean look. Bingo from long range. Put it up near the rim. And put down by James. Mitchell feeds Holmgren. Maneuvers. And flushes it down. Holmgren powers in. Gets it to go. And the foul. LeBron. Oh, he switched hands.
5: Oh, my God.
6: Caruso hits Wallace. Gilgeous Alexander now against Kennard. His jump shot is good.
5: Mm. Yeah, so OKC took a 2-0 lead. They won 125-107. LeBron, man, he had 23 points. Man, Austin Reeves had 31, but that's not enough. Mm-hmm. OKC, they young, they hungry, man. They got a better bench now, man. But the series does switch to L.A. On Saturday. Now, the Lakers was complaining a lot, man. They got together as a team, and they confronted the officials, man, for about bad calls that they missed. Mm. Felt like they didn't get a lot of calls last night. And I totally agree. I think the officiating from last night was one of the worst in the playoffs. I would not be surprised if those officials get demoted down and not call another game. Well, they missed a lot of calls, man. And I'm not a Laker fan, and I felt like they did get robbed on a lot of calls.
1: Yeah.
5: LeBron had an and one, and they said it was on the floor. They did not count that basket. He was livid, man. So, they confronted the officials, man. Like, hey, man, it's two teams out here.
1: At this point, then, let them just play all over again. Play the game again.
5: No, it's a game three.
1: All right, fine. Let's move on.
2: There's enough games.
1: Play,
2: all
1: right, play that again in the same
5: run it back.
2: So listen up. The U.S. State Department got a message for all parents. If you owe child support over $2,500 of it, they're going to be taking away your passport. Mm. They will revoke it. The U.S. Department is passing this announcement. Americans owe over $100,000 in Mona personally, like each individual. It's crazy how much debt we have out here when it comes to child support. So they've had enough. Over $2,500, ladies and gentlemen, they might be taking your passport. So,
1: if you owe over $2,500, you cannot leave the country.
2: You will not be able to leave the country. You can go to Delaware. Or Oklahoma.
1: Okay, but you can't get a passport. Wow.
7: Yeah, it's a lady hearing that, and she probably read that story. She like, his broke tail can't leave the country, no.
1: Thank you. Right? He ain't even got no passport.
7: Right, he ain't got no money to leave the country. He can't leave the city.
1: So I guess last night it was what? The Versus?
7: Yeah, the Versus between French Montana and Ricky Rose went down last night. Now, before the Versus, they usually sit down with both the artists and kind of get their temperature on everything. They sat down with Rick Ross before the Versus, and he said that he may not use Drake's vocals during his performance.
8: You and French both share a lot of songs with the boy Drake. Are you letting those Drake features ring?
9: If I do, I'm a minus his vocals.
8: you gonna turn the boy down?
9: No. If y'all want to sing it, you sing it. You know what I'm saying?
7: Yeah. Now, Rick Ross, a man of his word, he actually performed on the stage last night, and he did actually mute Drake's vocals and let the crowd sing along.
9: I want to do Aston Martin music, minus Drake vocals.
10: No, you're not even
9: kidding
10: right now.
9: So no Drake vocals. You want to sing that, I'm going to let you sing that. You know what I can do.
7: Of course, he went in on his part. He also called Drake Lil.

0: man throughout the show last night.
1: I didn't like that.
0: Called him Lil Man. So.
2: Drake, when is his album coming? I need Drake to destroy all of them. I need him to save hip-hop, destroy everybody. When's he coming back?
0: Iceman come out, I believe, next week.
2: All right.
0: Yeah, next week.
3: Hey, real quick, Trey, because I know you say you watched. How was the views? Were the people...
2: I love the way you just said that
3: views.
2: Word, man.
3: Them views.
2: You put an R in that.
0: Yeah, it stretched up out of there, didn't it?
3: Yeah, didn't it? Yeah.
0: It stretched up.
3: It was so hard to come out. My gums numb.
2: Okay. But Trey, how were the views?
0: The views were pretty good. They had a ticker, like a live ticker of people like commenting throughout the whole show, and it was rolling the whole night.
2: But it wasn't as big as Tank and Tyrese.
1: No.
3: It wasn't?
2: No. You know that. Yeah. You didn't watch. I didn't watch. I watched Tank and Tyrese.
1: Yeah. There's no beef there. These are friends having a little powwow.
2: Well, I didn't understand how French Montana even made it to Versus.
0: He did a lot of features. Yeah. I won't lie to you. He did a lot of features last night.
3: Yeah, I don't think that was a right combo, in my opinion.
2: Well, the next
0: Ross
2: time.
0: Ross killed it.
2: You know what? Next time, we'll make sure we review it. review it and review it.
3: Right. And look, when we view it, we're going to be in a beer it.
2: All right, coming up, we're going to shut the show down next. It's Didi in the morning.
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around. 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Looking

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I'm Logan Scott. Thanks so much for hanging out with me on this finally Friday. 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Today's keyword is luxury. Text the keyword luxury to 304-346-1073 to get in the running and possibly become a qualifier today with Uncle Woody. He's going to make that announcement. So today's keyword, luxury. Text luxury right now to 304-346-1073. Good luck.

0: today with Uncle Woody. He's going to make that announcement. So today's keyword, luxury. Text luxury right now to 304-346-1073. Good luck.
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Uchis on 107 through the beat. Charleston song for hip hop and throwbacks. Back tomorrow morning. DD in the morning comes your way. 6 to 10 on the Saturday sit down edition. Here's DaBaby, 107 through the beat.

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I'm Mrs. One of One. 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

0: My husband, Kirk, was raised in a coal camp. We've been married for 51 years.
1: That's Becky Kirkpatrick. Becky is married to Judge Kirkpatrick, who's running for our Supreme Court.
0: Everyone calls him Kirk, and he's the hardest working person you'll ever meet. The most honest, too.
1: Judge Kirkpatrick is the most experienced candidate for our Supreme Court. Kirkpatrick has a record of tough sentencing on criminals convicted of the worst crimes. But Judge Kirkpatrick is also compassionate. His drug court saved countless young lives.
0: Kirk and I have raised two sons, and we have two grandchildren. If there's one lesson they'll learn from Kirk, it's to treat everybody with dignity and respect.
1: Judge Kirkpatrick is tough, honest, and fair.
0: I'm Becky Kirkpatrick, and I hope you will join me in supporting my husband, Judge Kirkpatrick, for our Supreme Court. I promise he won't let us down.
2: Paid for by Kirk for Court, Ralph Richmond, Treasurer.

0: Sure.
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1: That Boy Inc. DatBoyinc. What's yours?
2: Okay, period. Because if they following you, they got to follow me.
1: And what's yours?
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That's right. Coming up, your chance to get the hookup. Become a finalist. I'm telling you, this June 5th party at Prime 101 is going to be crazy. You want to be there, right? Hopefully you got that keyword from Logan today at 10:20 and 1:20. The KLA office jet going to take off. When you hear it, text that keyword to 304-346-1073. Friday, you know we got the world famous karaoke. You already know we're going to check in with those birthdays. You know somebody celebrating a birthday, May the 8th. Holler at me on the text line, 304-346-1073. Got some good goodies to give away to you. Also, you know how we do it on the Woody Wood Show. You could be anywhere in the world, but you're here with me. And I appreciate you. Let's kick it off the right way. You can't drink Chris down to this one.

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0: Elias Anderson, you are loved. I'm talking about your mom, your partners, your people texting me and saying, happy birthday. 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
0: 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I'm in here. This guy coming to town. You ready for Weezy? Oh, man. Weezy gonna be off the hook. Let's do Go DJ. 107.

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A classic right there. Wiz Khalifa, Snoop, Bruno Mars, Young, Wild, and Free. Tomorrow, that's what we're doing, man. Foam at the Dome, the 10th anniversary of Foam. It's going to be crazy. I'm talking about like off the hook, man. I think they got over 120 beers to select from. The food vendors, I think I seen over 40 food vendors. You got EJ the DJ. You got live music. You know it's just a vibe, right? At Foam, it's a vibe. 10 years in the making. Big shout out to Rick Cavender and them good folks, his good folks over there at Charleston Urban Works. So make sure you join us tomorrow. If you got that VIP, you can get in at 3. Got a VIP 10 and all that, yeah. But if you got the regular ticket, we still vibing out. Foam tomorrow, all right? VIP starts at 3. General admission starts at 4. You need details about Foam at the Dome, get over to our website. It's right there. 1073thebeatwv.com. On the way, let's do some French Montana. We're going to talk about verses too. Rihanna on the way. And we're going to talk to attorney Michael Carey and see what he up to. It's all coming up on the Woody Woods.

0: the most experienced candidate for our Supreme Court. Kirkpatrick has a record of tough sentencing on criminals convicted of the worst crimes. But Judge Kirkpatrick is also compassionate. His drug court saved countless young lives.
1: Kirk and I have raised two sons, and we have two grandchildren. If there's one lesson they'll learn from Kirk, it's to treat everybody with dignity and respect.
0: Judge Kirkpatrick is tough, honest, and fair.
1: I'm Becky Kirkpatrick, and I hope you will join me in supporting my husband, Judge Kirkpatrick, for our Supreme Court. I promise he won't let us down.
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1: Frank.
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0: Faded.
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1: And DJ Missy.
0: Hey, I'm on all things social, right?
1: What is it?
0: That Boy Inc. DatBoyInc. What's
1: okay.
0: yours?
1: Okay, period. Because if they following you, they got to follow me.
0: And what's yours?
1: At DJ Misses. 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

0: 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Drake. Hotline Bling.
1: I know when that hotline bling.
0: Bruno Mars, Anderson .Paak, and Silk Sonic. Skate. To live here too. Dee Dee in the morning. Logan Scott getting you through your workday. Uncle Woody turning you up all afternoon long. Then get posted on the corner with Incognito. 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

0: 1073 The Beat, Hip Hop and Throwbacks. I know you heard. If you haven't heard, DaBaby is coming to town August the 1st. It's going to be crazy. It's Rockstar Now. It's on the beat.
1: Like, how you pull up, baby? How you pull up? How you pull up? I pull up. Step in the kitchen.

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0: 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I like that.

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1: Yeah.
0: Real hip hop.
1: Do it.
0: No filler.
1: Hip hop. All day.

You probably didn't, right? It was kind of lame. It was probably the worst one I've seen, man. But Ricky Rose, I think they didn't do that to do verses. I think they did that because both got albums coming out. Let's throw it back with some Rose. Blowing money fast. That's what we do here. We are 107.3 The Beat. It's the Woody Woods Show. Let's go. Catch up.

0: Hey, listen. We gonna talk a little politics today, man. We gonna talk politics today on the Woody Woods Show. Early voting tomorrow. It ends when, Matt?
1: It ends at 5:00. It's county to county, but you can go in at 9:00. You can vote all day Saturday. If you don't have time to do it tomorrow, it's important to get out and do it on election day. I mean, the bottom line is this: a lot of people say, I don't really do politics.
0: Right.
1: But the truth is, if you don't do politics, is going to do you.
0: Say that again.
1: There's a lot of people that say, I don't do politics. But the truth is, if you don't do politics, politics is going to do you. And we have a real opportunity here.
2: And I think, like you said earlier, Matt, voting now is more important than ever.
1: Yeah, you got Division One, Bill Flanagan, incredible guy.
0: Now you
1: got
0: to break that down because some of our listeners don't know what Division One is and don't know what Bill is running for.
2: Flanagan and Kirkpatrick. Can you vote for both of them?
0: No, you got to break it down like elementary.
1: I'll break it down. So, Division One.
0: Like judges, right?
1: Yeah, judges. This is for the Supreme Court. Protecting
0: court
1: your rights. Are they going to be for the people? Are they going to look out for your rights? Are you going to be able to do what you need to do in your life? That's what this is for. Division One. The guy to look at is Bill Flanagan.
0: I met Bill.
1: You met Bill.
0: Bill, cool.
1: He was at the white party. He was on the stage. He was a great guy. I think I even saw him crip walk.
2: Was Flanagan dancing?
0: We got a picture of Flanagan dancing. So.
1: That's right.
2: That's my boy.
1: So that's Division One. Easy peasy. Bill Flanagan. He'll be right up there. You'll see the name Flanagan. You got it cooked. You're good.
0: Hold on, Stone Street. Don't go any far.
1: Okay.
0: Is Division One, is that like where you live at? Or that's
1: it's the whole, no, you get to pick two justices this time. That's why it's so important. There's two seats up. So we got Bill Flanagan. That's one that you get to pick. That's Division One. Then you go down, and it's Division Two. There's going to be a bunch of names. The one you look for is Kirkpatrick.
0: So that's the OG. He's OG, right?
1: Oh, he's the OG.
0: Yeah. I seen him on Facebook.
2: Yeah, he got time in the game.
1: I just think of, like, Captain Kirk.
0: Okay.
1: I mean, who do you want running the Enterprise?
0: Okay.
1: Who do we want doing this? You need Kirk. He's got the experience. He's been doing it for years. He's the guy.
2: So you can vote for Kirkpatrick and Flanagan.
1: You get to pick two. You could do Flanagan in Division One, Kirkpatrick in Division Two. So just remember Kirk and Flanagan.
0: Okay.
1: Flanagan and Kirk. Kirk and Flanagan.
2: 100%.
0: We're going to make a rap song like
1: that. That's right.
2: Hey, Flanagan was the first Supreme Court justice candidate at the all-white party.
0: You might be right.
1: I don't think he'll be the last.
2: He won't be last.
1: He might have told a few people.
2: What do you have 50,000 people there?
0: I wish, Mike.
2: It was crazy.
0: Now, Stone Street, we were talking about early voting. Do people get to see the numbers of early voting and like where they stand, or they just tell you how many people has early voted?
1: I think it's just how many voted. What I can tell you is this. It looks like that not a ton of people have been out yet, which is why I say some people don't want to do politics, but politics will do them. We have low voter turnout right now. It's important to get out. You can go out tomorrow and vote. You can go out Tuesday and vote. You're picking two Supreme Court justices for the whole state this year.
2: And it takes 30 seconds to vote.
1: Yeah,
2: you get out there. Time. People are very nice. They get you in. You got to bring your ID, right?
1: If you bring your voter sticker, and you come to the East End yard sale, you get 25% off. Everybody that votes.
0: This is a good question. Do we have to bring IDs this year? Usually I just bring my voter registration card.
1: You do.
2: 100%.
1: That's right.
0: You have to bring your ID.
1: You have to
2: go ahead and bring it. So just so there won't be no this, that, and the third when you pull up.
1: Yeah, you got to have a photo ID.
0: My old lady know me in my precinct, though. Like, she know me. Somehow she thinks she was my school teacher.
2: Everybody in America knows you.
0: She thinks she is my elementary teacher, like my third grade teacher. I just let her see.
1: That's
0: it,
1: because you told her I really hated my math class in third grade with you. I mean, that's like, on you.
2: Everybody in America knows you.
0: No, she said, I had him in the third grade. Baby, I was in Fort Wayne, Indiana in the third grade. but bring your ID. We can laugh and joke. Please bring your ID.
1: Yeah, bring your ID.
2: And it's good to get involved. It's good to have the white part. It's good to get involved in Charleston, but it's also good to get involved in the political process as well.
0: What else? That's the judges, right? Supreme Court judges.
1: Yeah.
2: Supreme Court judges.
0: What else are we looking at?
1: I think those are the key things. You look at that, Division One, Flanagan, Division Two, Kirkpatrick. I think that's the key thing this year. That's what people need to look at. There are other races, but I think if you're going to focus in, that's the one to laser focus in on this year.
2: Because those are statewide.
1: And everybody can do it.
2: Everybody can do it.
0: Now, here's a question for you, Matt and Mike. I'm an independent. How, because the independent thing is a little different.
2: Great question.
1: Okay, so that's a great question. These races are nonpartisan.
0: Okay.
1: So this is it.
0: This is, ain't no general for this.

0: don't get to vote in November on this, your Supreme Court is going to be right here, and we'll know it Tuesday night.
1: Hey, make so that that makes it super important, because some people like, I want to wait until the general, and it's not a president on this one, so it's super important to get out and vote. You can do tomorrow early vote until what, 5, Stone?
0: That's right.
1: To 5, then Tuesday. If you can't get out tomorrow, get out Tuesday. And these judge races are very important.
2: That's exactly right. And early vote, you can go to 111 Court Street, downtown at the courthouse.
0: That's right.
2: And right there on the corner, right where the mall is, you can walk in there and vote.
0: Yeah, it's on the corner of Courier and Court Street.
2: That's right.
0: Right there.
1: Bring your ID. I know that's kind of new for some people, especially like OGs. Like, yo, but make sure you bring your ID. Anything else y'all like that, man? I actually got to go talk politics across the street.
2: Good to see you. Good to see you. You know what I mean? We never see you on the back. We never going to see you on the kickball field this year.
1: You don't want that smoke, what? Man. You don't. See, you just.
0: I would have liked to have timed that question like 5 years ago. The red team was winning 4 and 5 years ago. Yeah. Why are we going to talk about it when they're on a streak? Hey, I wouldn't even bring it up.
2: Because all streaks coming to an end. You know what I mean?
1: I think the red team is loading up. Y'all got some up your sleeve today.
0: If you ever want to switch teams, you let us know.
2: And we need to borrow a little bit of money so we can help pay the refs.
1: You hear this, man. You hear this.
2: You know what I mean?
1: You hear this. Mike, how important is it to vote, get out and vote?
2: No, honestly, we're always joking about kickball, but you got to get out and support the candidates that do what? Support you.
1: Right. Right.
2: That support our state. Mm-hmm. That's going to be Flanagan. That's going to be Kirkpatrick. Two easy votes, and it's going to set West Virginia on the right track.
0: That's right.
1: Do you only vote for one in each district or each what is that?
0: Division. That's division. Exactly right. Okay. You get one in each division. Flanagan Division 1, Kirkpatrick Division 2.
1: Gotcha.
2: Two check marks. Flanagan, Kirkpatrick. We're good.
1: There it is, Matt Stone Street, man. Thanks for coming to the show. We ain't in the hood no more, man. You
0: don't need to talk about the red carpet right now.
1: Wait, before you go, where can people find y'all at online if they got more questions or you just want to talk to you? Because I think y'all some experts. I'm not. So where can they find you online?
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2: we're pretty good.
0: Yeah, we're
2: you
0: up
2: know what
0: there.
2: I mean?
1: You got me a check.
2: 100%.
1: That's right. 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
2: And my number, as you guys know, at Cary Law Office is 304-804-6369.
1: There it is, man. 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
0: The Gatchus Law Firm.
1: Michael Cary, get a law office, man.
2: Cary Law Office, PLLC, you know what it is. Hey, we got a surprise coming for everybody June 5th, too. Stay tuned.
1: You heard about that, Matt?
0: Oh, I've heard a little bit.
2: For the whole center, everybody.
1: Cary Law Office, he got some up his sleeve, baby. Yeah. Michael Cary, man. Matt Stone Street, I appreciate y'all stopping by the show. Hate the short, I got to go to the talk station.
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Can you believe that song came out in 2003? I was a young boy on the radio, 23 years old. Love me some Jagged Edge. Best group to ever do it. I don't care what you talk about. We ain't going to argue about it. We not going to argue. 107.3 to Beat Hip Hop and Throwbacks. Droski. It's about that time for the world famous karaoke. And you know how we do it. You know how we do it. On Fridays, we like to call it chicken fried. We like to call it chicken fried, baby.

No, I'm a chicken fry. Cold beer on a Friday night. Pair of jeans to fit just right. And a radio. Turn it up. Big shout out to Morgan and Jessica. I was driving around in the stankin' langin'. We sangin' in the wagon. From Moses, huh? Shout out to Moses. We see you. I was raised in the neat and shade of a Georgia pine. And that's home, you know. Eat pecan pine, homemade wine. What do peaches grow? 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

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Yes, Sirski. Your mama still can take that phone call or text. Call mama right now. Text mama right now and tell her you love her. Huh? Happy Mother's Day, huh? 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

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Happy Mother's Day. 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
1: 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You know the vibes. Happy Mother's Day weekend. 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Philip Turner. Want to shout out my wife and mother of my child, Brianna Turner. Happy birthday. Happy Mother's Day. Erica Young said happy Mother's Day to Kim Walls. Samantha said Cookie Chans, I miss you daily. I love you. Mommy Samantha. Check it in right now. Check it in. What we doing? Happy Mother's Day. 304-346-1073. Talk to me. 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

Mother's Day shout out to Nichette Short from the babies, from her kids. Happy Mother's Day, sus. Mother's Day weekend, we checking in at 304-346-1073.

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Elias said he want to send a happy Mother's Day to his mom, Samantha. My boy Jay Jordan, check it in, Jay. Happy Mother's Day to Ivan Lee from Jay Jordan and the Lee family. Yes, sir. Goldie Honeycutt, what up, Goldie? Happy Mother's Day to Mary Honeycutt. Rest in peace. Birth 13 babies, huh? That's what I'm talking about. Check in right now, 304-346-1073. You want to shout out your mom, your baby mama, your soon-to-be baby mama? Text me now. 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Let's go, Charlie.

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0: My husband, Kirk, was raised in a coal camp. We've been married for 51 years.
1: That's Becky Kirkpatrick. Becky is married to Judge Kirkpatrick, who's running for our Supreme Court.
0: Everyone calls him Kirk, and he's the hardest working person you'll ever meet. The most honest, too.
1: Judge Kirkpatrick is the most experienced candidate for our Supreme Court. Kirkpatrick has a record of tough sentencing on criminals convicted of the worst crimes. But Judge Kirkpatrick is also compassionate. His drug court saved countless young lives.
0: Kirk and I have raised two sons, and we have two grandchildren. If there's one lesson they'll learn from Kirk, it's to treat everybody with dignity and respect.
1: Judge Kirkpatrick is tough, honest, and fair.
0: I'm Becky Kirkpatrick, and I hope you will join me in supporting my husband, Judge Kirkpatrick, for our Supreme Court. I promise he won't let us down.
2: Paid for by Kirk for Court, Ralph Richmond, Treasurer.
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1: Yeah.
0: DJ misses.
1: Oh, okay.
0: The one and only they trying to clone me.
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0: Somebody want a copy of that mix.
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1: 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Say, man. At DJ Missy. 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